0: It's the Robin Holly Show at number 6, Josh Ross with Hate How You Look. Two first names, Holly. How do you feel about that?
1: I don't love it.
0: I'm going to say no on that.
1: I'm trying to be positive. Kane Brown, that's like a...
0: Brown is definitely, I think of Charlie when I hear Kane Brown. Am I being really mean to everybody right now? What is happening?
1: No, you're not. You're just looking at people's names, just in general. But here's song number 5, it's Woman.

0: It's usually a surprise, Holly. Robin Holly Show, by the way, with Coop filling in, when Ella Langley's not number one at this point. Like, I feel like she's at the top constantly, right?
1: I literally am like, how dare she be here at number two? And then the alleged ex here at number one, Riley Green, Teach My Mind.
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0: The all-new 106.5 The Wolf with Jenny and Jagger in the morning. 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
1: And I want to ask him some personal questions. 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I want to ask him how it's going at his house.
0: We'll also give you a chance to win some tickets to see him, too.
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0: and Holly show. My algorithm has changed. When I get on Instagram, it used to be nice, sweet, happy things. Now it's only Morgan Wallen destroying pianos. What is going on?
1: I know. Crazy thing in Denver where he's flipping over the piano. But by the way, he has now responded to his piano flip incident. So we'll tell you what Morgan Wallen is saying on the way.

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1: 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Mike's got this.
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1: Now that is filthy.
2: All right, Holly, what's going on? So I saw the infamous piano tossing incident with Morgan Wallen. He looks a little aggressive, a little angry, but there's a response now? What's up?
3: There is a response. By the way, side note, it's very funny because people are like, oh my word, Morgan Wallen flipping over piano. And I'm like, look at those muscles. Like, girls everywhere were like, even though, yes, he's throwing a temper tantrum, there's still something was very masculine about flipping over piano, you know?
2: Well, it's like the Johnny Cash kicking out the headlights, right? Yes. There's something like, okay, you're very upset right now, but also kind of attractive. I get it. I totally get it.
3: The passion is attractive. Yeah. The fact that he's strong enough to flip over a giant piano is attractive.
2: That's
3: but
2: true.
3: Listen, he has responded to it.

0: missed it, here's what it sounded like.
1: Hey, I just want you guys to know that right now this Sienna is working. That's what they told me last year.
0: So you see, he's like showing that yes. The piano is working.
2: I mean, it's funny, right? Because it's like the elephant in the room. Everyone's thinking about it. Everyone sees the piano. Yes. It's like, okay, this one. So honestly, I'm...

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0: 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Behind the song with Robin Holly.
1: The second I heard this song, Holly, Kane Brown 1, mm-hmm. Mississippi, it was like a jam and a half immediately. I had to hit repeat on this song. It's so good.
2: Did you ever wonder the whole story behind the song?
1: Of course.
2: So Kane Brown is going to tell us. Here he is.
3: So this song really, I have to dedicate it to LaVon Gray, which is

the writer that I just signed in my publishing company, he messaged me on Instagram during the quarantine and was singing a song that he had wrote. He tagged me and two other artists, and I opened it, and I loved his voice. So I asked him, I was like, hey, man, would you like to come up to Nashville and write a song? And he was like, yeah, man. He was like, dude, this just changed, like, this year. He was like, I just lost my mom to COVID. And he was like, I would love to come up and write a song. So he came up, and I told him, I was like, yo, this is a potential for me to sign you as a writer. So I was like, you got to come in with something, like a title. Like, I need you, like, focused and doing the song. I'm not really going to help a lot. So he came in, and he did his thing. He brought his energy, and he came in with the title and all the melodies. And his brother, he don't have a vehicle, so his brother drove him up in the van. And he waited outside the whole time. We wrote for like 2 hours. And then afterwards, he was like, you want to meet my brother? So we went outside and met his brother. And I swear, 9 people jumped out of this minivan.

0: 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On the way, it's Just the Tip Tuesday.
1: We've got the best life hack for you. And this is like perfect because if you are someone like me who, like, I want flowers on my porch, but I

0: It's the Rob and Holly show with Coop filling in for Rob. How can two beers and a puppy be the ultimate friendship test?
1: How can two beers and a puppy be showing up at my doorstep? That's also what I would like to know.
0: Really?
1: Wouldn't that be amazing if you opened your door like tonight, let's say, and you had two beers and a puppy?
0: Who's taking them home? Is this a grandparent situation? I get to play. I get to drink the beer and play with the puppies and send them back? Because then maybe.
1: But there is a friendship test with it, and we'll tell you all about it coming up.

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1: Stop.
0: Okay. 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
1: Yeah, I have some friends that I'm like, I don't know.
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0: It's the Robin Holly Show. We're going to hear from Bailey Zimmerman coming up. If you've ever been to a show, you know, and you're getting amped, you're getting pumped, you're screaming, and you wonder, is it actually having any effect at all on the show?
1: Yeah, like, I wonder a lot of times. I'm like, is this crowd the same as the last night's crowd?
0: Are we better?
1: Are we different?
0: Yeah, for sure.
1: Are we making a difference? Right. Well, we're going to hear from Bailey Zimmerman on the way.
0: Plus, we'll have his new song with Brent.

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0: It's the Rob and Holly Show. Before we get to the brand new song from Bailey Zimmerman and Brandon Lake, we were talking about this, Holly. You wonder if the crowd at a show has an effect to the artist.
1: And it does for Bailey Zimmerman. Here's what he said when he was asked about feeling that energy and hearing that from the crowd at each show.
2: You get out there and the first song comes on and you hear him screaming and you go, yep, there it is. It's like a

a sense of like, we've waited so long to get here. And you guys, you stayed up late, bought the tickets, did the thing. You guys have like been looking forward to this. So have I. And now it's like we get to see each other. And it's brand new every night, which is the coolest thing. Like brand new people. So excited to hear those songs because I love them. The songs are an earworm to me as well. I love my songs. So I love singing them every night. So it really helps when the fans like every single night are just new. It's so cool, man. So cool. It's crazy. I could ramble on about it forever. It's the most insane thing playing music for people. Don't.

0: The all-new 106.5 The Wolf with Jenny and Jagger in the morning. 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
1: And I want to ask him some personal questions. You know, I think we have kids around the same age, teenagers. I want to ask him how it's going at his house.
0: We'll also give you a chance to win some tickets to see him, too.
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0: The Wolf.

0: Well, it's time for Just the Tip Tuesday with Rob and Holly. It's Coop in for Rob, who just, by the way, congratulations, has a new baby. But how do you, Holly, we're talking about this. How do you have nice flowers all season? I've never been a flower person. Ferns for me.
1: You do ferns. Okay, I will kill a fern. I will definitely kill a flower as well. And they only last like half the season. But last year, this is what I did, and I'm doing it again this year. I bought fake flowers.
0: No.
1: They look like real flowers, especially from far away. They have them on TikTok shop, by the way. Really nice ones, like hanging baskets. I was like, I'm just going to use these. I brought mine out again. They look great.
0: Holly,
1: you don't even need to water them.
0: No, it's so funny you say that because I was on a walk the other day and I ended up being one of those creepy people that like stands outside of someone's house because I'm staring at this thing and I'm like, is that fake? I promise you, I genuinely could not tell to the point where and I know this person, by the way, but they came out of the house and we had like a full on conversation. Turns out it was a fake plant. So you're right.
1: See?
0: Like I couldn't tell.
1: See, that's what I'm saying. Listen, we're spending money in beautiful, great, and I'm all for it. And if you can keep those alive, then more power to you. But for the Green Thumb Challenge, rest of us, we're buying fake flowers.
0: Hashtag lazy.

0: Rob and Holly show, but no, it is not Rob. It is Coop filling in for Rob because he's got other duties, more important things than you and I right now.
1: He's got baby duties. So Rob is off on paternity leave, if you don't know, and he

0: 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I did not answer. 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I would have answered.
1: Oh my gosh.
0: But he left a message. So I got an update. So we're going to play the update from Rob in just a few. So we're all going to get updated together.

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0: It's Rob and Holly's show. Give me that update, Holly. What is the latest on that brand new baby?
1: All right, so Rob left a message, and here's what he says.
2: We went to go drop Emmett off at school. By the way, he called it. He goes, hey, you're going to have this baby today. And we're like, haha, yeah, right. We'll see you later. We're scheduled to go in on Monday. But then the contractions started getting more intense, more frequent. And I was like, okay, we should go to the hospital. She's like, yeah, I agree. We should go. But she goes, I'm fine for a while. She goes, let me take a shower when I get home. And I'm like, are you sure you want to do that? Because don't you remember your sister said that? And then she gave birth in her bathtub at home. Well, she didn't listen to me. And she's like, no, I'm fine. Sure enough, as soon as we got in the truck after she took a shower, it started getting insanely intense. Heavy contractions, screaming bloody murder. I'm driving as fast as I can. By the way, we left our house at 10:35 a.m. We had Colt at 11:14 a.m. That's how fast everything happened. So we were in the hospital maybe for 10 minutes. We came busting in the door. I'm yelling at people, get this lady a wheelchair. We got to get upstairs. We're giving birth. And it all happened that fast. It was absolutely insane. But mama and baby are doing well. And I hope you're having fun on the radio. And we'll talk to you soon. Bye.
0: Well, by the way, I saw the picture of Colt that was up on Rob's Instagram story. Absolutely adorable. I love it. It's so,
1: so cute.
0: It's so funny, though, Holly, that he was talking about how fast the second one was. Mm-hmm. I have three kids. Let me tell you the story of my second child, Lennon, because it was a doozy.
1: All right, I want to hear it. And I'm just so happy. Everyone's healthy. But, like, of course, Rob, of all people, would have, like, this, like, crazy, insane, almost, like, movie-like.
0: Dramatic.

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0: show with Coop filling in for Rob, who is off being a dad. Baby number two, Colt, is welcome to the world. Handsome. He was talking, though, about the story, Holly, about how it was, what, 10 minutes? Is that what he said?
1: In and out? Like, they were at the hospital for 10 minutes before their baby. I was like, that is way too close of a call.
0: So my first child, Jude, my son, we were at the hospital for well over, I think it was like 48 hours, and it was the total we were there or something. It was crazy.

0: right? I didn't, it was my first child. I had nothing planned. And so I basically stood the whole time. So the second time around, I'm like, you know what? I'm bringing snacks, a change of clothes. I'm going to bring an iPad for myself. You know, I'm going to get comfortable in here while she's doing all the hard work. And we went in, same thing. I'm not even kidding. 7 minutes, I think, was the total labor. Whoop, boom, gone. Let's get out of here. Yep.
1: What?
0: Yeah. I was almost mad. I'm almost, like, I have a healthy baby. This is great. I'm going home. But also, I did all this work.

I saw the old man's face. Front page obituary. He was a millionaire. He left his fortune to some guy he barely knew. His kids were mad as hell.

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0: I forgot to tell you, Coop, this past weekend, you know, I went to a dog surfing competition.
1: First off, I didn't know that was a thing, but that's amazing.
0: Listen, I heard about the dog surfing competition that happened in Daytona. It was on Daytona Beach. Mm-hmm. And I was like, I am attending this no matter what. I invited so many people. I was like, anybody who I would talk to for the last couple months, I was like, you know, in Daytona, they have a dog surfing competition. I'm going.
1: Ah, it's amazing.
0: And it was, I was like, multiple dogs surfing. There's like multiple of them. There's not just one.
1: Okay. You have to paint the picture for me though, because I don't, how are there's humans helping them get on the boards and

0: pushing them, or how does this work?
1: Okay, thank you, because I had the exact same question, and that's why I had to go and see it in person. Mm-hmm. By the way, I'm posting a video on our social. You can go to Rob and Holly Show, or you can follow me at Giddy Up Holly. So the video will be there. But pretty much a person goes into the water with a giant surfboard and a dog, and the dog will have like a life vest on it with like one of those handles at the mm-hmm. top. So they like hustle into the water. They wait for a wave. They get the dog on the surfboard. And then they kind of like help the surfboard along. And then the dog just like balances on the surfboard and rides the wave all the way in.
0: No
1: way. It's amazing.
0: That is incredible. Cause I thought maybe like it was a human surfer that had a dog on the front, but you're saying the dog is doing the balancing and it's like by itself once it catches the wave.
1: Yes, there were dogs that were doing it by themselves. There were little like Chihuahua dogs that would do it by themselves or have a human on the board. It was the best thing I've ever seen, I swear to God.
0: I got to see that. But what is it again? Giddy Up Holly, right?
1: Yeah, at Giddy Up Holly. So check it out. The video's posted.
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0: The all-new 106.5 The Wolf with Jenny and Jagger in the morning. 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
1: And I want to ask him some personal questions. You know, I think we have kids around the same age, teenagers. I want to ask him how it's going at his house.
0: We'll also give you a chance to win some tickets to see him, too.
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0: It's the Rob and Holly show. Big, big news this week, Holly.
1: I mean, this is pretty exciting. We have rumored about it, yeah, by the way, about this happening, but it is now officially official according to the text message that FGL sent out from their, you know, official line.
0: Yep.
1: And that is that Florida Georgia Line here. Turns out some things are just better together. Much more to come. FGL.
0: Yeah.
1: LFG.
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0: for the senses, huh? Like the nostrils, it stings a little bit.
1: There's a lot going on. And in our WTF headlines, listen, two suspects wearing painted on mustaches arrested after attempted Ulta Beauty burglary. And wait, I just find that this had to be like two girls trying to look adorable. And they're like, we'll paint on mustaches. They'll never know.
0: We'll blame it on the guys. They won't know. We're only 5'2". It doesn't matter. So is Tom Cruise.
1: Right? They definitely had on like burglary outfits, the whole thing.
0: But I'll tell you what, though. It is expensive in there. You pick up the tiniest tube and it's like, that's $73. You're like, wait, what?
1: Yep. I mean, that's like a felony real quick.

0: It's Robin Holly's WTF Headlines.
1: Yeah, it's Robin Holly with Coop in for Rob. The one time I went into an Ulta, Holly, was to get, I was getting a gift for, I think, my wife. And all, it's
2: brave.
1: Man, if you've never been in an Ulta, what a place that is.

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0: It's the Rob and Holly show. I do feel like sometimes we, even with the best of intentions, Holly, we need to keep in mind human nature and just how immature we all are.
1: I mean, we think that we all grow up, but no. Time and time and time again, there is so much proof that we are all just little
0: kids,
1: 12-year-olds running absolutely. Around, maybe 13.
0: And we'll prove it again coming up here in the next couple of minutes. You don't want to miss this story.
2: Let's go, girls.

0: Rob and Holly show. What is going on in Milan and why are people so weird?
1: Well, apparently in Milan, there is a beautiful bull, like a, you know, with the horns, mosaic on the ground.
0: Okay.
1: And once again, they have to repair this mosaic because people can't help themselves. They keep stepping on the bull's balls and spinning themselves around like a ballerina.
0: Wow. Of course they are. You know what, though? It doesn't surprise me because even if you go to New York, you know, people with that famous bull statue that's outside of Wall Street and all that. If you look at the bull, I don't know if you've ever been there, Holly, but
1: Okay.
0: There's two parts of the bull that are worn down.
1: Okay.
0: You see where I'm going here, right? The first one is at the head because people take pictures with like their arm on the head of the bull, right?
1: Well, or like a little cute like cuddle. Oh, look, I'm taking. Yes. Okay.
0: The next spot, the bull's testicles.
1: That's awful.
0: It's hilarious is what it is. Come on.

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But to him, if the TV is not at volume 85 or above, it might as well be on mute. God forbid I bring the volume down to 65. He will passive-aggressively put on the captions. It's his silent way of yelling at me.

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2: 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Chang's.

0: It's Rob and Holly's show. 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
1: And make sure that you're listening tomorrow because we're going to play Use Your Brain, which is where we ask you a question and you just got to use your brain. You want to know the question for tomorrow?
0: I kind of do, but also I don't want to feel dumb, but yes, give it to me.
1: Okay. All right. So why is a hamburger called a hamburger if there's no ham in it? And don't Google it. You're going to ruin it.

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0: freedom. It's more than a word. It's small towns and open highways, bonfires under the stars, the sound of country music coming through the speakers with the windows rolled down. This summer, as America celebrates 250 years of independence, the Wolf celebrates with you. The moms, dads, workers, farmers, first responders, and everyday Americans who make this country great. This summer is the Wolf's Summer of Freedom. 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
1: Wake up.
2: Good morning.
0: Jenny.
2: Good morning.
0: Jagger.
3: Good morning.
4: Rise and shine.
3: Good morning.
2: Good morning, everybody.
0: Jenny and Jagger in the morning.
5: Now that I have my coffee,
6: let's get it.
7: It is 6:02. Good morning. It's a Wednesday with 106.5 The Wolf and Jenny and Jagger and Matt Gapsky. Hello, everybody.
2: How are we all doing this morning?
7: Oh, about 85%.
2: 85%. That's better than yesterday.
7: Oh.
2: You were twerking and you tweaked your back.
7: Yeah, my back's feeling much better today. I'm kind of getting back on the mend here.
2: Well, good for you.
7: Thank you. Well, I want to get back to my exercising and stuff. I can't do that when I'm not feeling great.
2: I got to tell you, I don't know what my problem is. Every day I'm like, I'm going to put on my weighted vest and be the basic soccer mom that I am and walk my neighborhood. And I don't know. I just can't get motivated to do it.
7: What can I do to motivate you? Because you motivate me.
2: I don't know.
7: You and Matt both motivate me by just saying nice things to me, saying really nice, generous compliments, which I appreciate very much.
2: Well, we mean every word we say to you.
7: Thank you. I'm working on it.
2: You're just the gosh darn best.
7: You're the best.
2: But I don't know. Do you ever just get like that, like in a funk?
8: I do. I wonder. I have an idea.
2: Tell me
8: to
2: everything.
8: To break you into the vest again. Start doing it. What if you just wore it to work?
7: Oh.
8: So it's already

0: times.
1: Really?
0: Yeah, I don't know. It's kind of like, you know, I've kind of been in a reading funk too, mm-hmm. but, you know, they say it takes a good book to get you back into reading.
1: Sure.
0: Do you know what I'm saying?
1: Of course.
0: It just takes something good to get you back in. And I've kind of been doing that. I've read a couple of memoirs here over the last couple of weeks.
1: Nice. You want to share with what you're reading?
0: Well, I read Bunny Exo, so Jelly Roll's wife.
1: Right.
0: And when I say I read them, actually, I didn't read them. They read them to me on Audible.
1: Oh, they read them to you. Good.
0: They read them to me. But then I started thinking, like, why don't I listen to the Audible while I'm got my weighted vest on, okay. walking?
1: Yeah.
0: It really, I could be multitasking.
1: You could take
0: here.
1: The dogs for a walk.
0: I know.
1: You could do all that. You could multitask to the 10th degree.
0: That'd be three multitasks right there if I did everything.
1: That'd be phenomenal.
0: I know. The other book I read, or she read it to me, is Christina Applegate. Mm-hmm. We all remember Kelly Bundy.
1: Yeah, Married with Children. Oh, of course. Of course.
0: Fascinating life story. And I totally recommend her memoir.
1: Okay, good.
0: Really, really good.
1: Okay, good.
0: Anyway, that's what's going on with me. Matt, what's going on with you?
2: Nothing but baseball.
0: Yeah.
2: I mean, we're watching Royals baseball. That sucked last night. But my son's baseball team, we got a tournament up in your neck of the woods this weekend, Jenny. Nice.
0: I received a text from my friend yesterday, Matt Gapsky, mm-hmm. about that. Oh. I'll have to pop by. They're literally right around the corner.
2: Right down the street from your house.
1: How fun is that?
2: Yeah. You can come too. It's more of a hike for you, but I want to make sure you know you're invited.
1: I appreciate the invite.
2: Yeah. I don't blame you. It's okay. It's a long way to go for youth baseball.
0: Let's have hot dogs at my house after.
1: Oh.
0: Oh, what is that?
1: She's trying to turn it into a fun party. I like that.
0: I'm trying.
2: Oh, wait a sec.
0: Here, I can kill the fun. I'll wear my weighted vest. I'll walk over to the baseball game.
1: Oh, no. Oh.
2: No, that's not killing the fun, because you know what we could do after the game?
1: What?
2: Go jump in Jenny's pool.
1: That's right. Just don't pee in the pool. Don't pee in the pool, though.
2: No.
1: Can't do that.
0: All the teenagers do. It's fine.
2: Guess I'm not jumping in there.
1: I'm choosing not to pee in the pool.
0: I'm choosing you for my friend.
1: Oh, good.
0: It is a good decision.
1: I'm glad we're all good with each other. It's Ellen Langley on The Wolf.

0: and Langley on the all-new 106.5 The Wolf with Jenny and Jagger in the morning. Weather for today, Jenny, another fun forecast. Sunny today with a high of 84. Tonight, clear and cool. Low of 64 for tomorrow. All right, now we're starting to go towards the weekend, and unfortunately, it's not going to be the best weather for the weekend. We have mostly sunny skies for Thursday with a chance of thunderstorms, high of 87. And for Friday, showers, thunderstorms, high of 86. So we're getting into, and then Saturday, it looks like the same, pretty much the same as Sunday. So
1: that's
0: rude. I know. It's like, why is it going to happen on the weekend?
1: I know.
0: Right now, it's 68 at the Wolf.
1: All right, I'm going to tell you, I have big, big news about Garth Brooks and big, big news about FGL.
0: Really?
1: All coming up in your Nashville Nuggets. Don't miss it today. This is really good stuff.
0: Oh, I love it. Now it's Luke Combs on the Wolf.

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0: hot and spicy, just like Hattie B's. It's Nashville Nuggets with Jenny and Jagger in the morning.
1: All right, so how about this big news today? Garth Brooks is exploring the sale of his music catalog.
2: Interesting.
1: In a deal that could rank among the largest for an individual artist.
2: Mm-hmm.
1: This is pretty legit, too. This comes from the Wall Street Journal.
2: Mm-hmm.
1: I feel like that's a good source.
2: Yeah, it's a good source.
3: Yeah, there's a lot of places like that.
1: Yeah. He's asking for $2 billion.
2: I think that's very possible. You know why?
1: Because it's Garth Brooks. Well,
2: but not only because he sold millions of albums, the fact that he's not readily available on streaming services right now.
1: Right.
2: I think that adds value to his catalog.
1: Yep.
2: Because Apple Music and Spotify are like, ooh, we want some of that Garth Brooks money.
1: Yeah.
2: Yeah,
1: so
2: yeah.
1: $2 billion. I wouldn't be surprised if he gets every penny of it.
2: Yeah, yeah.
1: The potential transaction would include both his songwriting and recorded music rights. So all of it, $2 billion. Pretty cool.
2: That also means, too, if companies want to use his songs in commercials, it would make it more widely available to everybody who wanted to get a piece of the Garth Brooks pie.
1: Yeah, I think he was smart to not put it on streaming. Sucks for us.
2: Yeah.
1: But, you know, anyway.
2: Oh, that's interesting.
1: Yeah, super. So is this. Are you ready?
2: Oh, yeah, yeah. Baby,
1: the situation surrounding a possible Florida-Georgia line reunion is heating up. You ready for this juicy goss?
2: Oh, goss.
1: It's not even goss. It's true. It's fact.
2: Okay, what do you got?
3: It's just a sip is what you're saying.
1: Totally.
2: Sip of the tea?
1: All right. A little sip of the tea.
2: All right, what you got?
1: No, listen to this. Fans noticed yesterday that their social media accounts, which have been quiet since they went on hiatus like 4 years ago, right?
2: Mm-hmm.
1: Suddenly, the socials are popping. Profile pic has been changed from FGL

0: LFG.
1: Oh, I get it.
0: Get it?
1: We can't say what that stands for.
0: Let's go, if you know what I'm saying. And fans who were signed up to receive texts and emails about the group received an automated message that said, "Turns out some things are just better together. Much more to come. FGL, LFG."
1: All right.
0: So something's cooking.
1: All right.
0: And I'm wondering if it could be some kind of a reunion at CMA Fest, which kicks off tomorrow in Nashville.
1: All right.
0: Could be.
1: Sounds like that's a good place for it to happen.
0: I'm real curious to see what happens with that.
1: Yeah, keep us posted.
0: All right. And rock band Shinedown. Sometimes goodbye.
1: Oh, that's a huge hit.
0: Played that on pop radio.
1: Me too.
0: Yeah, rock and pop.
1: Yeah.
0: They're great. And we've talked about them a couple times this week. And now I know why we're talking about them so much. They just put out a new album and they've got a couple of songs that feel really country on there. So I think they could be tiptoeing into the world of country music. Here for it. They are Ellis Fellas Jagger.
1: Hey, we have that in common.
0: They're in your club.
1: They're in my club. What's up?
0: They don't know you're the president, but I mean, they're in the club.
1: Yeah, I'm the president.
0: And you know, who else? Who would they like to work with?
2: We've been around Lainey Wilson a bunch, you know,
3: fantastic. She's incredible.
2: Yeah. Ella Langley is crushing it.
4: Yeah. Oh my gosh.
2: And she deserves to be, by
3: definitely
2: the way.
3: Definitely Ella Fellas over here.
2: Yeah.
4: That's right.
2: Without a question. Yeah. Without a question. Sure.
0: So, I don't know. We'll see what's to come, but they've got that new rock album out, but there's some country-leaning songs on there, so let's go.
1: Yeah, let's go!
0: LFG, you know what I'm saying? Okay. New hair, put a little makeup on, look alive, real pants, you know what I mean?
1: Real pants, is that you said?
0: I've got jeans on today, everybody. Can I get a round of applause?

0: show.
1: What would your warning label say?
2: Contents under pressure.
1: Yeah.
2: That's mine.
3: Jenny and Jagger in the morning. The all-new 106.5 The Wolf.

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0: 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Good morning.
1: Good morning. Hey, I was listening to you. We are actually headed to the airport because we are going to the CMA Fest.
2: You're going to CMA Fest, Lucky. How fun is that?
1: Oh, it's a blast. This will be our third time going.
2: No kidding. So kind of paint the picture. Is it everything's downtown on Broadway, or how does it all work?
1: Yeah, they block off like a 11-block radius, and you just walk everywhere.
2: Mm.
1: All the bars are open till 3, and you go every night across the pedestrian bridge to go to the stadium and watch all the concerts.
2: Oh my gosh, so fun. What's the coolest thing that's happened to you at CMA Fest?
1: A couple years ago, Lainey Wilson's bar had just opened.
2: Yeah.
1: And we were on the roof, and at the time I was smoking, and so I went over to the edge and was going to light a cigarette, and some guy, man, came over and said, "Hey, can I light your cigarette for you?" And I go, "Sure." And so we just started chatting, and it ended up being Lainey Wilson's father-in-law.
2: Get out of here!
0: That's so cool.
2: Oh, that's pretty fun.
0: Yeah.
1: Yeah, it was cool. They were cool, and Duck was sitting right next to him, like, "Hey."
2: Wow! That's super fun. Oh, well, I hope you have a blast. Maybe call us.
1: We will, and I will have to tell you, they have meet and greets.
2: Yeah.
0: Mm.
1: So we can go meet Brittany Aldean.
2: Okay, you're trying to make me jealous now, aren't you?
1: No.
2: I'm kidding. She's so super sweet. I'm so happy that you get to go do all this fun stuff. Enjoy. If you feel like

0: like it, call us next week. Let us know all about it. We'd love to hear a recap.
1: I will, and if Ford Georgia Line shows up, I'll let you know.
2: I think you'll have, like, you're our front row expert on this, so thank you.
0: Yes, yes, you're our eyes and ears.
1: I love you guys.
2: We love you. Thank you for listening.
0: Yeah, we love you right back. Take care.
1: Bye. Bye.

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1: 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I found it faster than anyone. After 4 seconds, I stood up and screamed,
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1: And Jagger, I know you're not a parent.
0: No.
1: But you know enough to know when a kid is being a complete ungrateful brat.
0: Oh, I know.
1: And I feel like this is one of those times.
0: Oh, I have a story for you guys.
1: Tell us everything.
0: All right, so basically, let me start off by saying this. There's a mother who bought her daughter a great graduation present from high school.
1: Wow.
0: A brand new Honda.
1: Brand new car.
0: Brand new Honda. And the picture that you see first with the story is this brand shiny, brand new Honda. It's got a nice ribbon on the front of the hood.
1: Big bow.
0: It's got a nice, big bow. It's got nice balloon saying congratulations and a star balloon. And I mean, that's a beautiful picture of this really sweet gesture, this beautiful gift, right?
1: I mean, not everybody gets that. My gosh.
0: And the next thing in this story is a text message between the daughter and the mother. Mm. Are you guys ready for this?
1: I don't think so, but go ahead.
0: So the mother asked the daughter, "Where did you go?" She said, "I'm with dad." Mom said, the daughter said, "I don't think I was expecting to get a Benz or a BMW. I appreciate you, Mom, but it's just not my style. You drive a G-Wagon, so me driving a basic Honda is weird." That's what the daughter said to the mom in a text message. And would you like to know what the mom responded with? Oh, yeah, you're already getting mad.
1: This literally makes me infuriated, but go ahead.
0: The mom said, "You realize you just graduated high school, right? You have a roof over your head. You don't have to pay any bills. College is paid for it." Wow, I didn't see that part. "You don't have to rush and leave home. Your life is set. So to sit up and tell me you don't like a car that I paid cash for is crazy. That's very ungrateful. Actually, you don't appreciate me. If you appreciated me, you would drive the car and not storm off with an attitude and leave. If you're not going to drive the car, I will sell it. I'm not going to kiss a child's... I'm 45. I worked hard for my G-Wagon. You're a teenager. Graduation. You didn't work hard for anything yet. How dare you?" And then the daughter said, "Just sell it, Ma. I don't want it."
1: Wow.
0: Yeah. So.
1: Wow.
0: This is what this mother put out there. This beautiful present. Beautiful brand new Honda. And this is what the daughter said.
1: Do you remember when you turned 16 and the car that you were driving? Because it wasn't even my own car. I didn't get a car on my 16th birthday. Mm-hmm. I mean, I drove one of my dad's. He had a couple cars. But I mean, when I say he had a couple cars, they were all used kind of clunkers.
0: Yeah.
1: Do you know what I mean?
0: Yeah.
1: I mean, it got me from A to B, but it certainly wasn't anything to write home about.
0: Right. Mm-hmm. Me too. I didn't get my own first car until my aunt gave me her car when I was like 19.
1: So, and you were grateful for it.
0: I was very grateful for it.
1: Oh,
0: I had
1: gosh.
0: My first car.
1: Yes. Yes. Like,
0: Thank you for giving me something to drive.
1: Mm-hmm. Well, and then when my dad did buy me a car, it was, again, another, I'll call it a clunker because it kind of was. But I mean, again, it was safe enough, got me from A to B. But it had a problem where it was a Dodge Colt. It was like a 1980 something Dodge Colt. They don't even make those anymore.
0: Yeah, yeah.
1: And it would idle at stoplights. So when you were just stopped, it would be like... It sounded like I was getting ready to really take off.
0: Right.
1: But I didn't care. I mean, I love that thing. It was my car.
0: It was yours. It was your first car. It's very special to get your first car. It doesn't matter
1: yes.
0: if it's handed to you. It's very sweet.
1: Yes.
0: And this girl had a brand new car given to her by her mother who paid cash for it. And she spit on her. That's disrespect.
1: That makes me sick. You know what I would do, honestly, if I was the mom? First of all, I would absolutely sell the car. I'd be like, "You don't want it? Fine. We're going to sell it and get rid of it." And then I'd be like, "And you know what else? Go ahead and get yourself an apartment. And, you know, if you think it's so easy to just buy things like this, mm-hmm. let's have you go out there and try it in the real world and see how that goes for you."
0: You know what? Somebody commented that the mom should sell the car to one of her friends, and then she's going to have to ride in the car that she was supposed to be driving, that she was given.
1: Tell to one of the daughter's friends.
0: Yes.
1: Yeah, because I'm sure there's another kid out there that'll be like, "Yeah, I'll take it."
0: Yeah, exactly. I'll take it. What do you got? I just couldn't believe the disrespect in this story. The fact that this is such a sweet gesture.
1: I know.
0: This mom literally paid cash for this brand new car.
1: That hurts my soul.
0: And just reading the text message exchange between them. I mean,
1: Matt's quiet over there.
0: Yeah, Matt, what do you think of Bud?
2: Oh, just stewing on it a little
0: bit.
2: Yeah,
0: are you? Okay.
2: Yeah, no, my first car, and my parents bought me a car, not right when I turned 16, but not long after. They bought me a 91 Honda Civic.
0: Mm-hmm.
1: That's nice.
0: Used, yeah, very, very nice.
2: And it was a great car.
0: Yeah.
2: We found it was a gem.
0: Yeah.
2: I mean, this was like 2002, 2003. And they found a 91 Civic with like 3,000 miles on it.
1: Oh, seriously?
2: Yeah.
0: Oh,
2: man,
0: wow.
2: It was like barely
0: it was like brand new.
2: It was like a Sunday driver car for a woman that owned it.
0: Oh.
2: And I loved it. I mean, I loved that car. And I felt so proud and grateful that my parents gave it to me. I feel like I want to make sure my kids never get to this point of even having thoughts like that. Like, be happy with what you're given, be grateful, and understand that this is a gift that is a really, really big deal.
0: It's expensive. Yes.
2: It's expensive, and your parents are taking care of you. Like, accept it and go with it. Even if it's not quite your cup of tea, like, why would you say that?
0: Exactly.
1: I don't know. That? And not for nothing, but, like, even if that's not your favorite car or car of choice, it's a good-looking car. It's brand new, and it's free. You got it.
0: It's a great-looking car.
2: Yes. I feel like, if this happened, if I'm the parent, it's like, okay, we'll go get your own job.
1: Mm-hmm. Yeah, go get
2: your own.
1: It out.
2: Go get your own set of wheels. Figure it out.
1: From the text line, when my daughter was in high school, a friend of hers got the cutest purple VW Bug convertible.
0: Wow.
1: How fun is that, right?
0: That's very nice.
1: Yeah. Bought for her. She refused to learn to drive it because it was a stick.
0: Oh my goodness.
1: So her mom sold it and bought herself a new car.
0: Oh my gosh, the mom bought herself a new car.
1: Good for the mom. Also, I learned how to drive in a stick shift, and I thought it was fun driving a stick.
0: I think it's a challenge. I like it. Yeah. I can do it. I'm not the best at it, but... I could do it.
1: And if that was the car I was given, I'd be like, okie dokie, I'll learn.
0: I would be the best at it.
2: I'll learn. This is my car. I'll learn to drive it.
0: I still can't get over the fact that the daughter said, oh, I expected a Benz or a BMW. Are you serious?
1: From the text line, my parents had a deal where however much money you worked and saved up, they would match it. And that's how much money you had for your first car.
0: Mm.
1: So they still helped, but you had an appreciation for how much it cost to buy a car. I love that. That's actually really good right there.
2: I like that too.
0: Oh my goodness.
1: Like oh my gosh. I don't even know what to say. That's so awful.
0: You know what?
1: I feel sorry for that mom.
0: Yeah. I may not be a parent, but I understand that that's just the bratty situation. And that's something that I'm glad to hear that at least the mom was like, hey, look, you know what? I was trying to do something nice for you. You didn't earn it. Mm-hmm. But I was trying to be sweet to you, and you're spitting all over what I'm offering you, and I'm going to sell it.
1: I tell my kids all the time, like, I know I spoil my kids, right? Mm-hmm, mm-hmm. I know that I do. But I say, I'll love on you, and I'll do all these things for you. But the minute I sense entitlement, bye.
0: Hey, like, this song kind of fits. This song kind of fits.

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1: Wake up.
2: Good morning.
0: Jenny.
2: Good morning.
0: Jagger.
3: Good morning.
4: Rise and shine.
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2: Good morning, everybody.
0: Jenny and Jagger in the morning.
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2: Yes. Coming up in about an hour, we've got Dierks Bentley.
6: Yeah.
2: And I want to remind everybody that we're doing Goals for Good. 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
2: Yep. 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
6: Right.
2: All the info you need, yeah.
6: That's right. It's also on our Instagram. Follow us at Wolf.

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1: It's the Daily Dirt. The Daily Dirt. On a dirt road. The Daily Dirt. Dirt up your shoulders. Might have a little dirt on my boots. It's the Daily Dirt with Jenny and Jagger in the morning.
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3: All right, Matt, what are three things we need to know this morning?
4: Well, thank you. And Casey's iconic Western Auto sign will shine bright once again, just not in time for the World Cup, unfortunately.
2: Oh, come really? On.
4: Yeah, I know.
2: Get some bulbs.
3: That feels like a big L to me that we have a lot of the world coming to Kansas City.
4: Right.
2: What's the problem? Do we know? Does Home Depot not sell the right thing?
4: No. Let me fill you in, okay? It was a long time disagreement between the city of Kansas City, the Western Auto Lofts Homeowners Association, and also labor groups. Just trying to figure it out. It took a long time to figure it out, right? An agreement has been reached, though. They got it figured out. However, the sign repairs, replacement of bulbs, everything that needs to happen is expected to take 6 to 8 weeks.
3: Really?
4: Once the work starts.
3: Really?
4: Yes. So by the end of summertime, it may be glowing bright again, but World Cup will be long since passed.
2: Missed opportunity.
3: Yeah.
4: Unfortunately,
3: you can do
4: yes.
3: that in a week? You have to do...
4: They say the amount of work that needs to be done, multiple weeks, 6 to 8 weeks.
2: We could offer our services. Why don't we just go try to help?
3: Yeah.
4: You good on ladders?
2: Not really.
4: Okay. You good
2: I
4: at
2: can screw in a light bulb.
4: You can screw in a light bulb.
3: There you go.
4: Okay
3: good.
4: Right. Fair.
3: How many radio morning show hosts does it take to screw in a light bulb?
4: At least three right here. I'll go.
3: All right.
4: And, after a career spanning 7 decades and more than 70 films, a Hollywood legend is calling it quits.
5: Go ahead. Make my day.
2: Oh.
4: Clint Eastwood is officially retiring. Now, he hasn't done a movie, like been in a movie, in like 5 years or so, but he's 96 years old.
2: 96?
4: Yes,
3: yeah, he just turned 96. Wow. He just had a birthday.
4: He's calling it a career. 4-time Oscar-winning actor and director who just turned 96,
2: wow.
4: officially shot to fame on Rawhide in the 1960s, went on to do The Good, the Bad, and the Ugly, Spaghetti Western, Dollars Trilogy, everything we know Clint Eastwood. Dirty Harry there
3: yeah,
4: on the
3: of
4: clip.
3: Course.
4: So, yeah, he's calling it a career.
3: By the way, you know what's kind of cool about him? He went from being just a phenomenal actor to a great director. He was still directing in his 90s, guys.
2: Oh, impressive.
3: Yes. Oh, wow.
2: I think that's amazing. He's like 96. I guess I'll retire now.
4: I guess.
2: I mean, you gave it your all.
3: He did give it his all.
2: Yes,
3: wow. I'm just kind of shocked how old he is. Oh, wow.
4: Yes.
3: Okay.
4: Wow. What a career.
3: Yeah.
4: Sincerely. Okay. And then I think we just mentioned it, but I'm going to say it again.
3: Okay.
4: You don't want to miss it. Like 1 hour from now, Dierks Bentley, country music superstar, joining the Jenny and Jagger Morning Show right here.
2: Yeah, and you know, we want to ask him. I know he's going to be in town next week, right?
3: That's right. He's going to be here on the 13th, next Saturday.
2: I have serious questions for the guy because we're sort of in the same, I think we're living a little bit of the same life.
3: Okay.
2: He's got teenagers.
3: Okay.
2: I just want to ask him what it's like and if his house is as chaotic as mine.
3: Oh, I guess we'll find out.
4: Yep. 1 hour.
2: Yeah.
4: We'll have him on the show.
3: All right, cool.
4: Right here.
6: 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Don't snooze.
3: All Jenny has to do is bat her eyes against whatever she wants.
2: I wish. Ask my husband. That's not true.

0: Okay. Who's got a straight jacket?
1: 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I don't.
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0: for everything going down in Music City. Here's Nashville Nuggets with Jenny and Jagger in the morning.
1: All right, so how about this? Garth Brooks is exploring the sale of his music catalog, and it's a deal that could rank among the largest for an individual artist.
2: Really?
1: This is pretty legit, too. The source is the Wall Street Journal. A lot of outlets are reporting this, that he's asking for about $2 billion.
2: With a B?
1: Yeah.
2: That makes sense to me, though. You know why? Think about this. Garth has, I mean, he's sold millions and millions and millions of albums in his day. But ever since the Spotify and Apple Music things have been happening with streaming, none of his music is available to stream.
1: Right.
2: So you can't just go on any of those services and stream his music. So I think that would open, that's why the value's more valuable. So it's more accessible to everybody. Because a lot of people, that's how they get their music now.
1: Yeah.
2: Also, the fact that like different movies or TV shows or commercials could use his music as well.
1: Mm-hmm.
2: If it's licensed, you know what I mean?
1: Well, and I know if anybody's going to know this, you would know this off the top of your head. But do you remember what Taylor's went for? Remember that whole thing and Scooter Braun bought it?
2: Was
1: it?
2: No, we have to dig into that. I don't remember the exact number.
1: It wasn't billions,
2: though, was it? No, it wasn't billions. It's probably high. I'll dig into that with you.
1: I'm only curious because when I think of another huge name with a catalog, I would think of her. Yeah. And I think for Garth, billions. It's just wild.
2: That's happened a lot over the past couple of years. You're seeing a lot of artists selling their catalogs for a lot of money, for a lot of millions of dollars. And now billions, apparently.
1: Yeah. The potential transaction would include both his songwriting

0: and recorded music rights. So okay, we'll keep you posted on that. Baby, okay, the situation surrounding a possible Florida-Georgia line reunion, it's heating up. Fans noticed yesterday that their social media accounts, which have been quiet since FGL went on hiatus like 4 years ago,
1: okay,
0: suddenly the socials are popping. We've got a new profile pic. You know, it did say FGL, and now it says LFG. If you know what I'm saying.
1: I know what you're saying.
0: And fans who were signed up to receive texts and emails about the group received an automated message that said, turns out some things are just better together. Much more to come. FGL, LFG.
1: Sounds like a big tease of them getting back together and either performing or doing something together, right?
0: Well, yeah, and there's speculation that a reunion could happen at CMA Fest, okay, which is kicking off tomorrow in Nashville, so maybe.
1: Okay, very good.
0: To be continued. And rock band Shinedown, we've talked about them a couple times this week. Sometimes goodbye. Well, they just put out a new album, and they've got a couple of songs that feel kind of country.
1: Okay.
0: They love country music. In fact, Jagger, they're Ellis Fellas.
1: Oh.
0: You ready for this?
1: Yeah.
0: Who would they like to work with in the industry?
2: We've been around Lainey Wilson a bunch. You know, fantastic.
3: She's incredible.
2: Yeah. Ella Langley is crushing it.
4: Yeah. Oh, my gosh.
2: And she deserves to be, by
3: definitely
2: the way.
3: Definitely Ella Fellas.
2: Yeah.
4: That's right.
2: Without a question. No, without a question. Sure.
0: Yeah, so I hope there's more to come from them. They have a new album out again. It's not a country album, but there are some very country leaning songs on there. So
1: okay,
0: I'm hoping at some point they just go all the way with it.
1: Let's hear it. Yeah, I can't wait.
0: Yeah. Okay, so we've got red flags.
1: Yeah, there's
0: and
1: a lot
0: that
1: of red
0: means
1: flags
0: ooh, watch out, right?
1: Yep.
0: And if Red Flag was actually a human being, I dated him.
1: Okay. Oh,

0: morning show I've ever listened to.
1: Oh, thank you so much, Tammy. Oh, my gosh. How much do we owe you for that compliment?
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0: College Knockout with Jenny and Jagger in the morning.
1: There's some things I love. One of the top things I love is pop culture trivia.
2: And you're very good at it.
1: Thank you.
2: Are you good at it? Would you like to take on Jagger today? 913-933-1065. Tell you what, you're playing for a Jenny and Jagger in the Morning mug, and they are pretty good looking.
1: They are. We haven't got them yet, but as soon as we get them, you will be one of the first to have one in your collection.
2: That's right. 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Got to get you out of here into the isolation booth.
1: Okay.
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0: It's Jagger's Knowledge Knockout with Jenny and Jagger in the morning.
1: All right, Sean, Avery, you guys still there with me?
2: Yeah, we're still here.
1: All right, very good. Matt, let's get Jagger out of isolation.
3: Yep, here we go.
1: Hey, Pookie.
4: Hey, darling.
1: Hey there, sweetie.
4: What's up, sunshine? Oh, my goodness.
1: Okay. But let's talk to Sean and Avery from Overland Park. You guys there?
2: Yeah, we're here.
1: Say hi to Jagger.
4: Hi, guys.
2: Hey, Jagger.
4: Hey, Sean and Avery.
1: You didn't want to call him Pumpkin?
4: That's okay.
1: All right, they got 2 out of 3.
4: Okay, wow, that's pretty good.
1: It's pretty good. Let's see what you got, all right?
4: Okay.
1: Okay. What is the name of Kim Kardashian's shapewear and clothing brand?
4: Skims.
1: Correct. What is the name of the fictional magazine where Andy Sachs works as an assistant in The Devil Wears Prada?
4: Runway.
1: Yes. And which boy band features JC, Joey, Chris, Lance, and Justin?
4: NSYNC.
1: 3 out of 3 for you.
4: Sorry, guys.
2: It's all right. No worries.
1: We're giving you a mug anyway.
4: Yeah.
1: Yeah, 100% we're doing that. I hope you guys have the best day and call back sometime, okay?
2: Thanks, guys.
4: Hang on a second. You're welcome. Hang on.
0: Jagger just knocked you out. You're the loser of this bout. Jagger just knocked you out. You've lost and there's no doubt.
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0: for all the Ellis fellas.
1: Even though you're the leader of the pack.
0: Apparently I am. It's Ella Langley on the all-new 106.5 The Wolf with Jenny and Jagger in the morning.
1: Do you still rely on your parents for financial support? 913-933-1065. And I'm not talking about like if you're 13 years old and you're listening right now. Of course you do. Yeah. I'm talking about as an adult. Do you still rely on your parents for financial support? Money, money, money, money. Because guess what, guys? Hmm. 42% of adults do.
0: Wow. Mm-hmm. That's almost half.
1: That's a lot. And I'm curious about it. You know, no. I think this is a really strange time we're living in. Everything is really expensive. Ugh. I mean, look at gas prices. That's why I've been giving away free gas here on The Wolf.
0: Yeah.
1: I mean, you know, everything.
2: Groceries.
1: Groceries.
0: Everything. You name it. Power, like electricity, like everything.
1: Everything. So I'm just curious. Are there any adults listening that still rely on your parents in some fashion or form? And you don't have to give your name or anything if you're embarrassed by it. Although mm-hmm. I don't think you should be. I think it's just, we all need a little help sometimes, right?
0: Yeah, of course we do.
1: Yeah, 42% though of U.S. adults still rely on parents for financial support. Mm. Anybody in the room? Are we? Well, I mean, Jagger, I hate to say that because your parents have passed.
0: Oh, yeah. But you know,
1: Did you though?
0: I will say this. When I was in the beginning of my radio career, and I love my mom for this very, very much, what she did for me, I had to make some moves. And sometimes companies weren't going to give you moving expenses, mm-hmm. and my mom would help me move.
1: That's really sweet.
0: She'd help take care of the moving expenses for me. I want to say she did that at least 3 or 4 times.
1: That's awesome.
0: And I appreciated every time she did it. And of course, I paid her back when I could.
1: Yeah.
0: But
1: she probably didn't even care, though, because as a mom, you do want to help your kids as much as you can when you're able to.
0: Yeah, I appreciated that very much. I want to say she did that at least 3 times for me in the beginning of my career. To help me kind of play chess around the country to get to where I needed to get to. So I appreciated that. My unfortunately, by the time I was kind of becoming a young adult, my dad had passed away. Mm-hmm. So I'm sure my dad would have helped me as well. But my mom was very helpful to me when I needed some help.
1: I moved out when I was 18, and my parents were divorced, and it wasn't a very nice divorce. Mm-hmm. They were very at each other a lot. And so that's really why I moved out at 18 and I never looked back.
0: Wow.
1: And I also moved out and didn't look back and didn't really want to have to ask for anything because I just wanted to be free of all that. You know, I mean, just as an example, I mean, it would be like I needed something new for, let's say I want to buy a yearbook for school, right?
0: Okay.
1: So I would go ask my dad. He'd be like, well, ask your mom. I asked my mom. She'd be like, well, ask your dad. Oh, I mean, and it was just.
0: That's what was happening in your life?
1: Yeah, but you know what? And it's like, that's such a long time ago. And my mom and I have had so many talks. She has apologized for, you know, you just know better, do better, right?
0: Yeah, yeah.
1: So I'm not holding on to anything from that. But I just, what it made me realize is like, I just want to rely on me. Like,
0: I understand that. By the way, I'm impressed with that story. You're welcome. Getting to know you more and more. Wow, you're a strong woman. You stepped out at 18 and said, I'm going to take care of myself.
1: And it wasn't easy. And I definitely.
0: Tip of the cap.
1: Thank you.
0: You're welcome.
1: Thank
0: That's pretty
1: you.
0: Cool.
1: And I'm not saying that a time or two I didn't have to, you know, hit an emergency, ask for a little something from either one of them.
0: Of course.
1: And look, my mom has helped me out a ton in life after that. Like, I was in these toxic relationships and I needed to get out and I needed to, you know, just get a new fresh start. And she was there every time to help me. So we've come a long way.
0: That's sweet, by the way.
1: But bottom line, I liked it. And I still like it that I don't have to ask anybody for anything. I like to be able to say that I'm doing it myself.
0: Wow. You're an independent woman.
1: Except for independent.
0: That was a Destiny's Child song. Charlie's Angels.
1: But I will say this, like now that I'm a parent, you know, I want my kids to, you know, get educated and get good jobs and do their best and try really hard, whatever it is they end up doing. But I also know that I'll be there, you know, if there's something that they need or if they fall on tough times or lose their job or just, or just because I want to help them out. You know, I want to do that just because I want to do that as their parent.
0: I appreciate that.
1: Yeah.
0: Yeah.
1: Now, what about you? Like, so what are you saying? 42% of adults still rely on parents for financial support.
0: Matt?
3: Yes. Well, yeah, I do actually. I'll call it a significant way. Mm-hmm. I'm 40 years old. Mm-hmm. My parents still pay for my cell phone.
1: Wow.
3: My cell phone bill. They got us on a family plan when I first got one back when I was in high school. And they pay for my phone bill. Now, over the years, I've come up to them a handful of times and been like, hey.
1: I can do this.
3: I can do this.
1: I'm a big boy now.
3: Yes. I'm paying for everything else in my life.
1: Right.
0: Right.
3: It's fine. I'm happy to pay. And multiple times they have said, hey, this is our gift to you. Aww. We want to do this
1: that's
3: for you.
1: That's what I'm saying. That's like, sweet. They want
3: to
1: do that's that.
3: They want to do this for yeah. you. Now, we are at a point where they are ready to maybe shift into something different. They're kind of closing in on retirement themselves. Mm-hmm. And they're ready for me to get off of it. Now, my brother, my younger brother, he was on it for many years as well. But mm-hmm. when his kids got old enough to have their own cell phones and stuff, he broke off the plan and they started their own family plan or whatever. We're probably going to have to do that like next year, this year,
0: right,
3: or whatever. So I will move over and start paying for myself. I've offered to pay. I've offered to do it, but they still do it for me.
1: I think it's sweet that they do it and they want to.
3: It. Yeah. They want to, and I appreciate it so, so much because I know a lot of people don't have that.
1: Yes. Megan is on line one. And hi, Megan. How are you?
2: Good morning.
0: Good morning, Megan.
1: So you're not reliant on your parents, but you do let them help once in a while?
2: Yeah, so whenever we all go out to dinner or something, and the waiter comes up and is like, hey, is it going to be one check or two? I will seem distracted, or I'm just in my head being like, please, please, please pay for my dinner. And they're always like, one check.
1: Yeah.
3: Yes. Oh, thanks. Thanks, Mom and Dad.
0: Oh, that's very sweet, actually.
2: Yeah. But then on the flip side of that, I'm 36 years old and I already have two boys. I went to go visit my grandma and she saw that I was wearing like maternity leggings and everything else. And she was like, how many pairs of those pants do you have? And I said, oh, only a couple. I kind of wish I had more. And she was like, well, I'll order you some. Aww. I was like, okay, thanks. And I get this text from her. Okay, I ordered from Amazon some pairs of leggings, a belly support band, and some tops for you. And then she's like, you want a pair of Skechers slip-ins? If you buy them, I'll pay you back. And I was like, thanks, Grandma.
1: Oh,
0: that's so sweet.
1: Gosh.
0: That's so sweet of your grandmother and your parents.
2: Yeah.
0: Aw.
2: Yeah. Yeah, you know, so I'm very blessed.
0: That's very nice.
1: No, so blessed. And I think, too, when parents see you working hard and mm-hmm. doing all the things, and, you know, it's a gift. I mean, they just want to be able to do that for you.
0: Yeah.
2: Exactly.
1: Yeah. Oh, that's
2: I'm
1: really sweet.
2: I'm still trying to convince them to take us to Florida next year, so fingers crossed.
0: All right, fingers crossed. That'd be a nice gesture as well, wouldn't it?
2: Yeah. Thanks, guys.
0: Oh, thanks,
1: bye,
0: Megan.
1: Thank
0: Have a great
1: you.
0: Day. Bye-bye. Aw, that's
1: you know,
0: so sweet.
1: It is funny, though. I can think of times when I was a little younger and, mm-hmm. and just really, like, was kind of barely making it, right? But yeah. I would always want to offer, like, if my mom took me out to lunch, I'd be like, okay, no, I got it. It's on me. And in my head, I'm like, oh, my God, please don't take me up on this. Please don't take me up on this. I can remember another thing, too, is when I was, got my own apartment, and it was the first time I really made a grocery trip by myself, and I had to buy my own cereal, and I literally called my mom almost in tears, and I was like, thank you so much for all the groceries growing up.
0: Oh, yeah, because you're going through it.
1: Yeah, we would be at the store and just put all this crap in the cart, you know, not thinking about how much anything costs. And I was like, thank you for all the cereal.
0: You might think I'm very spoiled.
1: Tell me everything.
0: When I first time moving away from home from Ohio to Alabama, my first job outside of my hometown, my mom came down within 3 weeks of me being there.
1: Yeah.
0: And she's like, let's go grocery shopping.
1: Oh, yes, my mom did that for
0: me
1: too.
0: She stocked me up. She was cooking home, putting in the freezer for me. I was like, oh my goodness. I had the best time because my mom wanted me to make sure that my first home away from home.
1: Yep.
0: Was special.
1: 100%. And my parents did that kind of stuff for me too.
0: Oh, that's so sweet. I love that.
1: I love it too. Aww. And I like that I didn't have to ask for it. You know,
0: nice.
1: I like that they just did it out of the kindness of their hearts. But
0: yes.
1: Yeah. Anyway. Okay. So yeah. Are you reliant on your parents for financial support? You're an adult. 42% mm-hmm. of adults say that they are. I think we've got somebody else on the line.
0: We
1: line
0: do. Two. We have Kayla. Good morning, Kayla from Gardner.
4: Hi. Good morning.
0: You're
1: How
0: a
1: are
0: single.
1: You?
0: You're a single mom, and your mom helps you out a lot, huh?
4: Yes. Yeah. I'm a single mom of two kids. I already work two jobs. Sometimes three jobs on the weekend, it's a lot, and she just knows the struggle, so she'll just give me like $200 here and there and just be like, here, use it for whatever you need, don't worry about paying me back, and I just really appreciate her a lot.
0: That is so sweet. Oh my gosh, it is hard. You're right, it is hard out there right now, out here. I love to hear that your mom's so helpful to you. That's very sweet. I'm sorry that you're going through all the stuff you're going through right now.
4: Yeah, you know, it's tough, but I'm out here, I'm doing it.
1: Yeah, you are. Yeah, you are, and you're crushing it. So.
0: You're a tough cookie. We love tough cookies mm-hmm. around here.
4: You know, I try very hard to be.
0: Aww.
1: Good job for you.
0: Well, thanks
1: and
0: for calling.
1: That's just it. Parents want to be sweet. They want to help when they can. I mean, I'm telling you, I'll do the same thing for my kids. Like,
0: exactly.
1: All throughout their life. I know it.
4: Yes, 100%. Well, thanks, guys. Have a great day.
0: You
1: yeah,
0: do the same.
1: You too.
0: Thank you. Bye-bye. Aw, so sweet.
1: All right, well,

0: 1065 The Wolf. Good morning.
1: Good morning.
2: Well, we just found out today that 42% of adults rely on their parents for financial support. So tell us your story.
1: Yes. Yeah, so when about 7 years ago, 10 years when it started, my son was born with a disability. And he had to have multiple surgeries. And if it wasn't for my parents, I wouldn't have been able to do it. They really stepped up because I was a single mom at the time.
2: Yeah.
1: And they got hotel rooms and they helped pay for pretty much everything. They went out and bought a minivan just so we could travel down to St. Louis where my son had to have his first two surgeries at.
2: That's amazing. Yeah, I mean, you're right. Like, how would you have done that without their help? It's such a blessing.
1: Yeah, they were and they still are such a blessing to me and my family.
2: I think the difference is, you know, with when I first read the statistic, 42% of adults, you know, rely on parents for financial support. I think in most of the calls we're having or receiving today, it's these parents just love the heck out of their kids and want to help any way they can.
0: Yeah.
1: I agree with that 100%.
2: Yeah, and sometimes, you know, we do have to ask for help, but, you know, often I think they just see the need and they step in. So,
0: yes,
1: they definitely did for me. Like I said, my son, he was born with something called fibular hemolia, and he was missing his bone in his bottom of his leg and bones in his ankle and foot, and he had to end up having an amputation. And so it wasn't for my family, my parents especially, I don't know what I would have done.
2: Well, God bless him. God bless you, and what wonderful parents. Thank you so much for sharing that with us today.
1: Yeah, of course. Thank you.
2: We'll see you.
0: Bye-bye.
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1: Wake up.
2: Good morning.
0: Jenny.
2: Good morning.
0: Jagger.
3: Good morning.
4: Rise and shine.
3: Good morning.
2: Good morning, everybody.
0: Jenny and Jagger in the morning.
5: Now that I have my coffee, it is 8:02. It's a Wednesday morning. It's hump day.
2: It is hump day.
5: You're on 106 by the Wolf. And by the way, you know what? This hour, you've got a superstar calling us.
2: That's right. Dirk Bentley. He's going to be in town next Saturday.
5: That's right.
2: And we want to chat with him, of course, about what we can expect at the show. But I really want to talk to him because I see a lot of stuff on social media. He's raising kids around the same age as my kids, teenagers.
5: Yeah.
2: I just kind of want to know, you know, celebrities, they're just like us. Or are they?
5: I guess we'll find out.
2: Is it chaotic in his house or is it just mine?
5: We're going to talk to Dirk Bentley in about 7 minutes or so here.
2: Yeah, I can't wait. Looking forward to it.
5: Hang out with us. It's Jordan Davis now and Turn This Truck Around on 106.5 The Wolf.

0: to kick the dust up.
1: It's the Daily Dirt. The Daily Dirt. Feeling on a dirt road. The Daily Dirt. Turn up your shoulders. Might have a little dirt on my boots. It's the Daily Dirt with Jenny and Jagger in the morning.
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3: All right, Matt, what are three things we need to know this morning?
4: Thank you. Well, we got a lot of love for the Western Auto sign. It's been an iconic part of the Kansas City skyline for decades and decades, right?
3: Yes.
4: And it will shine bright again, unfortunately, just not in time. For the World Cup. So we won't be shining bright when we're on the world stage.
3: That doesn't make any sense
2: to
3: me, guys.
2: I'm no handyman, I'm no expert, but I feel like a couple of bulbs, get a couple of people up there, screw them in. Are we good to go, or is it just more complicated than that?
4: It feels like it's more complicated. Now, the complication initially on why it was off was there was agreements that needed to be reached between the city of Kansas City, Missouri, also the Lofts Homeowners Association there, Western Auto Lofts, and also labor groups. They had to figure out all of financing and how to do it and whatnot. And well, they figured it out. They came to an agreement. However, the repairs and replacement of numerous bulbs that it needs, the process is expected to take 6 to 8 weeks once the work starts.
3: Oh, wow.
4: So we'll be well through the World Cup. They're hoping maybe the Western Auto sign will be back on by the end of summertime.
3: Gee, maybe here's an idea. We knew that the World Cup was coming. Should we have had this done maybe before the World Cup?
4: Couldn't get things figured out, Jagman.
2: The crew was too busy getting all the graffiti off the walls.
3: All right.
2: Driving through downtown, which, by the way, kudos to those crews.
3: Yeah, no. I mean, no knocking the positive things that are being done to get ready for this, but...
2: Can we at least get like a spotlight or something?
3: Sure, to have something? I like that idea.
4: I don't know. You got one to plug in?
2: Probably in the basement somewhere.
4: All right, dig it out. Okay. Great. Hey, after a career spanning seven decades and more than 70 films to his name, a Hollywood legend is hanging it up.
5: Go ahead. Make my day.
3: Oh.
2: Yeah.
4: If you don't know who that is, that would be Clint Eastwood.
3: Dirty Harry himself.
4: Yes. He just turned 96 last month.
3: Wow. I mean,
4: just a few days ago.
3: Yeah.
4: May 31st, right? Four-time Oscar winner, actor, director. He's been in so many, many things.
3: Mm-hmm.
4: But I didn't know he was still working. His last film he starred in was like 5 years ago.
3: Yes, but he was directing, though. That's what he was still doing up until he just retired. He was still making movies, like directing movies.
2: God bless. I mean, 96 years old, still working in some capacity.
3: Yeah.
2: That's awesome.
4: Yeah. Very impressive, and what a career.
3: So, yes.
4: Salute, Clint Eastwood.
3: Mm-hmm.
4: Also, hey, a story I meant to touch on yesterday, but free gas was more important.
3: Yeah, that's true.
4: Instagram, they're going to be rolling out a feature that will notify users when someone screenshots or screen records their stories.
2: Good to know.
4: Uh-huh.
2: Because I know Snapchat has something like that.
4: Right.
2: And I didn't know that.
3: Yeah.
2: So I can remember like screenshotting something there. Nothing like scandalous. You know what I mean?
3: Right.
2: But just to remember or whatever.
3: Of course.
2: And whoever it was like, oh, you screenshotted that. I'm like, oh, well, how did you know?
3: I didn't know. Oh, that's creepy.
4: Interesting. Right. Well, it's set to change how folks share their content moving forward because some people like that extra privacy, knowing what's going on. Others do not like it. I don't know why you wouldn't like it.
3: Yeah.
4: Can you put yourself in the shoes of someone who would not like knowing? Seems weird to me.

0: not like that you screenshotted their thing?
1: Yeah, like some people like the extra privacy, others are... Oh. You know, they're mixed up.
0: I think it's more like, let's just say I put something in my story, like something, you know how people put things that like, what's the word I'm trying to say? Where it's like...
2: Private, personal?
0: No. Like something where it's like, well, I guess I'll just keep my mouth closed then. Like something vague, right?
1: Oh, vague booking.
0: Do you know what I mean? Right, yeah. right. Yeah. So like if you put that and somebody screenshots it and you're like, oh, they're totally gossiping about me because they're never going to send that to somebody else and be like, oh, look what she put.
2: Oh.
0: I think it's more like that.
2: Okay.
1: I don't know. Well, if you like it or not, it's coming anyway. So, too bad, so sad, Instagram.
3: It's time to move along. Get your day going on the Wolf right now. Don't snooze.
2: Gosh, I didn't have that last night.
0: That's
2: I didn't have
0: because
2: one of those
0: you
2: weird...
0: sleep like a dead person.

0: The all-new 106.5 The Wolf with Jenny and Jagger in the morning. And hello to Dierks Bentley.
1: What's going on?
2: Hey, we're so excited to talk to you today. How are you?
1: Likewise. I'm great. Just wrapping up some shows of Luke Combs and getting ready to do our own thing. And it's been a great summer's off to a good start. How are things for you all?
2: Well, you're coming out this way, and we're going to talk about that here in a minute. But do you mind if I get a little personal with you?
1: Sure.
2: He's like, let
1: me get another sip of coffee real quick.
0: Please. Have all the coffee you need, Dierks.
1: Here we go.
2: I feel like he's really leaning in now.
1: I'm ready.
2: No, it's just that I feel like you and I are living very similar lives.
1: Okay,
2: am I right that you've been married to your wife since 2005? Is that right?
1: That's correct.
2: Okay, same. Girl,
1: okay.
2: Same.
1: Okay, I like that.
0: All right.
2: Okay, so I just celebrated my anniversary with my husband, 21 years. Okay, so anyway, We're raising kids, I feel, in the same age range. You've got the teenagers, yes?
1: Yeah, I got two teenagers, and my son is 12.
2: Yeah, we're in it. We're in the same life.
1: Yeah, it's crazy, right?
2: Tell me everything. What's it like at your house? Because it's purely bananas at mine.
1: Oh, it's wild. I mean, it's just, well, if there's a flat surface in my house, there's something on it. That's for sure. These kids just like, it's like a tornado goes off and they set stuff down everywhere. It's a never ending battle.
2: Yes.
1: Laundry room's just spilling over with crap.
2: Yes. Do they take like two drinks of a drink and then put it down?
1: Absolutely. Yeah, those are the drinks I drink.
2: Yeah.
1: I drink warm, flat LaCroix. That's pretty much what my main hydration fluid.
2: Dierks, when I tell you that's what my husband does, I'm not even kidding. That's what he consumes, whatever's left over.
1: Yeah. Oh, exactly. The breakfast, there's a half an egg on some bagel, and there's my breakfast. I mean, I just, like, that's my job is to clean up the scraps.
0: You clean up all the scraps at home.
1: absolutely. Yeah, it's just, but you know what? There's part of me that goes, oh man, when these guys leave, you know, we'll have the house all under order. It'll be organized and a little more, you know, but then you're going to miss all the chaos. So
2: yes.
1: Just try to embrace it and just, it is what it is. And,
2: yes.
1: And do the best you can with it. It's pretty wild for sure.
2: This This is so reassuring just to know, like, celebrities, they're just like us.
1: I'm not a celebrity, but I'm just a country singer.
2: Yeah, well, you're a great country singer,
0: yes.
2: And we're super excited that you're bringing your country stuff over here to Kansas City in a brand new amphitheater. Have you heard about this?
0: So yeah, Dierks, it's brand new. It's called the Morton Amphitheater, and you're going to be here in a couple Saturdays. Not this Saturday, but the next Saturday.
1: Yeah, I'm so excited about it. Yeah, I've heard about it, and I'm bringing my band, which has a couple guys from Kentucky, and then, of course, we're bringing Ricky Skaggs as well. So the Hillbillies are going to break this place in.
2: Yeah. I love it.
1: For sure. Oh yeah, it's gonna be a lot of fun. We're excited to be there, and it's a great band, and my band and Ricky's band, and it's just gonna be a really fun night. So we're excited.
0: So you mentioned you were warming up. You're part of the Luke Combs tour. How is that getting ready for your own tour?
1: Oh, it's been so fun. I mean, it's been a little strange that Luke just plays. You know, he's so big. He just plays Saturday night. He goes out there and plays Saturday night, and then that's it. So I usually go home after my part of the show. So I didn't have really a chance to hang with him that much until these last few shows where he's been doing doubles. And we've had so much fun. We were just up in Montreal and hung out a bunch that night. Then we went and played golf the next day together. And he's just such a great guy. And everyone in his camp, all the guys around him, his band guys, just great people. He's so down to earth. And you sit backstage and listen to him sing, it's just like the record. I mean, it may be better. I mean, I imagine when he goes in the studio, it's just like one take vocally. It's like, okay, that song's done. Next one. Because he just is such a good singer. It's unbelievable.
2: Oh,
1: so just love being out there, those guys. And it's been fun for us. You know, I haven't opened for anybody in like 14 years. So, you know, it's been just to go out there and just do an hour set, just kind of pack everything in and then be done for the night. I won't lie to you. It's kind of fun.
2: Well, we were talking about how many hits that you have under your belt. How many, Jagger, did we say number one?
0: 18 number one hits. Is that right, Dierks? Does that sound right to you?
1: Yeah, it's been something like that. Yeah, that's a lot.
2: So and, is that the set list? Like, literally, are you just like, well, we'll just do them all?
1: I wish it was that. Some number ones, you know, move the needle more than others. So there's some I don't even do anymore. But I'm trying to get a few back into the show this year. Like, I'm always worried. Would people know Come a Little Closer? You know, it came out a while ago, but it seems like people do. So I might throw that back in the set this year. Mild memory, maybe. Of course, did all the any new stuff as well, too. But we try to keep it to, you know, what people want to hear, you know, more, you know, there might be a song I want to play that's brand new off on record, but nobody knows it. And I'm not going to, people pay a lot of money to come to these shows and they want to hear the hits. And I love seeing the hits. So it works out pretty well.
2: Well, here's the thing. I'll listen to your new song, but I got to hear the little white tank top sitting right there in the middle by me. And then we're good. We're all good.
1: Oh, yeah. Well, yeah, we're not. We can't go anywhere to that song. That's for sure going to be in there. Don't worry about that.
2: Dirks, we're having a great conversation. Dirks Bentley, can you hang on for a little bit? We're going to play a song here, come back, and continue the conversation. You're just so fun.
1: Thank you. Yes, of course. I'll be right here.
0: More with Dirks Bentley next on 106.5 The Wolf. Thanks.

0: It's the all-new 106.5 The Wolf with Jenny and Jagger in the morning, enjoying our chat with Dierks Bentley, who's going to be at Morton Amphitheater coming up on June 13th.
1: Dierks, what's the best concert you've ever been to?
2: Gosh, the best concert I've ever been to.
1: Yeah, I mean, you can go back to childhood, like, if you want, but what the best concert you have ever been to?
2: I mean, I do go back to, I think about seeing Alan Jackson when he first came through Phoenix. Our arena there, they all came through. Alan Jackson, Travis Tritt, Dwight Yoakam. Garth Brooks when I was 17, that's up there. Maybe, you know, it's hard. I can't remember what, if it was that great or not, but when I was 17, it was great. I was there with my younger brother. We were like so high up the nosebleed sections of the arena. I could touch the roof where the roof hit the wall. You know, that's where our seats were. Wow. I was right up against the roof of the arena, and we somehow snuck our way down to like the floor seats. But I just remember that show, Garth, it felt like he was like literally singing to me. You know, he was so good, still is good at, like, and that was even before video screens and moving lights. You know, just he had a way of just connecting the whole room, and I feel like we've been able to do that too. I think if you start playing bars and clubs and you have to find a way to connect with everyone in those smaller spaces, you're able to take the bigger spaces and make them feel that way. But that, from my childhood, that definitely sticks out. I've seen a lot of great shows since then, just at the hometown arena, anybody that comes through, but that's probably still in my mind one of the best ones.
1: So, and then one final thing I wanted to ask you about is your kids. I mean, we're back to that topic, but that a couple of them have gotten up on stage with you and sing really well. Like, are they pursuing the business? And what do you think about all that?
2: I mean, I was talking to Luke about this. Like, at my house, there's not one plaque hanging on a wall. There's nothing that would even, not that I have one as many as he has, but there's no, I don't have anything that would even, you'd even know that I play music, you know, professionally. I have a lot of instruments lying around, guitars, upright bass, banjo.
1: Yeah.
2: There's a mandolin over in the corner right now. So the kids, they're around music. My daughter plays piano and sings, but just kind of for fun. My middle daughter's really into the musical theater. So she's doing that. And then my son is all about making the NHL. I don't know how. Well, I know how I got into hockey. It's because of me. But I'm kind of at the point now, I'm like, hey, bud, if you want to come over to this music thing, I know a lot of people over here, but I've been playing catch up in the hockey world ever since he was born. And, it's a full-time job managing his little hockey
1: career.
2: Is
1: this true? I saw this online that you one time brought the Stanley Cup home.
2: I've had the Stanley Cup in my kitchen.
0: No way.
2: Yeah, I have. I was playing in Chicago and the Blackhawks won in 2016, and the guys all came out to the show, and we had the Stanley Cup on stage, and we had a big runway like on that particular tour that went way out in the crowd. And so everyone took the cup, hoisted it up, and went up and down the runway. This went on for maybe like 20 or 30 minutes, but the crowd didn't care. They were so excited because they just won the cup.
1: Yeah.
2: So I've been around it a few times, and It's we do love hockey up here.
0: So, okay, you love hockey. You had the Stanley Cup in your kitchen. Did you drink out of it?
2: I've drank out of the cup. My bar in Denver called Whiskey Row, when the Avalanche won the cup back 21, I think it might have been 22.
0: Yeah.
2: Flew out there and they had a big party at my bar. And I got a chance to drink out of the cup.
0: That's awesome.
1: That is so cool.
2: Yep.
1: Oh my gosh, that's awesome.
2: Yeah, I've been around it a few times. It's a special trophy. It really is. There's nothing like it. It's the hardest sport. I mean, the Super Bowl is hard, and the Chiefs to do that twice in a row, that's like, you know, that's legendary. It's just such a grind to win back-to-back anything because you're just playing so much more of that sport than the other teams around you. The other teams are getting a chance to rest up to the next season, and you're having to go like right back to training camp and back-to-back anything's tough. But hockey's tough. I mean, just to make it through the playoffs, you're so beat up. You're playing with a broken hand. You're playing with a hernia.
1: No teeth.
2: Separated shoulder.
0: Yeah.
2: These guys are so banged up. And no teeth. Yeah.
1: Yeah.
2: That's the easy one. They just get those, spit them out, and keep playing.
1: I'm amazed by that.
2: That's one of my favorite quotes from Duncan Keith from the Chicago Blackhawks. He lost 7 teeth in one game. And then he's in the locker room, and the interviewer is asking about it. And he goes, "They're just teeth." next question,
1: teeth.
2: Whatever. These guys are so tough.
1: Freaking out.
2: Yeah, they're so tough. But he loves hockey. So we love with the kids, just there's a lot. No one's really doing it professionally, no. They have their own thing they're doing.
1: Yeah. Well, that's really cool. Man, we could talk to you all day. You're seriously one of the nicest country stars I've ever talked to.
2: Thank you guys.
0: Dierks, you're awesome.
2: I'd love to hear what some of your interviews are like. I can't imagine, but I appreciate you saying that.
1: Well, yeah, I don't know. I just love, you're just a real person. Like I said, celebrities, they're just like us. And you don't say you're a celebrity, but you are.
2: Yeah. Well, no, I'm pretty, hopefully I'm down to earth. The kids keep, having kids keeps you down to earth. One of my favorite stories Keith Urban tells is that he was getting ready to walk on stage, and the family's on the bus, and he's getting ready to, he's got his guitar, he walks back in the bus, and, you know, get rally the troops, you know, the kids are on the bus, and he goes, all right, who wants to go out and watch Dad rock out, you know? And the two girls are like, I think we're going to sit here and finish watching, they're watching some Disney movie. And he's like, oh, okay, cool. Okay, I'll see you guys after.
1: You're just Dad. They're very unimpressed.
2: Yeah, they have a way to keep me very humble.
1: Oh my gosh, that's great. Dirks, we're having a great conversation. Dirks Bentley, can you hang on for a little bit? We're going to play a song here, come back, and continue the conversation.
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1: So happy we've had so much time to talk with you this morning. Dierks Bentley.
0: We're excited you're going to be in town on Saturday, June 13th. Not this Saturday, but next Saturday, performing at the brand new Morton Amphitheater. Man, we can't wait to see you on stage there.
2: Yeah, it's going to be great. We're so excited. Man, I got a great band in my band, and then Ricky Skaggs out there with us as well. We'll probably do some collaborating together. It's just going to be a great night. We're so excited.
1: All right, well, we're going to be there. We can't wait. We'd love to give away a pair of tickets right now. If you would like to see Dierks Bentley, Saturday, June 13th, Morton Amphitheater, 913-933-1065. We'll take caller number 10.
0: And caller 10, good luck. And Dierks, man, thank you so much for taking time out and calling into the show this morning. We appreciate it.
2: Thank you, guys. I really enjoyed it. It was a lot of fun, and I look forward to seeing you guys in the new amphitheater. It's going to be great. We're super fired up, and the Hot Country Nights will be coming with us. So if you like your 90s country, stick around after that. So it'll be a lot of fun.
3: Let's go. Awesome.
0: Thank you so much, Dierks.
1: You're the best. We'll see you soon.
2: See y'all.
0: Right, Take care. Thanks. Bye-bye.
4: The Wolf. Woo. Turn it up. Jenny and

0: smile. Erica from Kearney, you're caller number 10.
1: Woohoo!
2: Yeah, girl. How would you like to go see Dierks Bentley next Saturday?
1: That would be awesome.
2: Yeah, at that Morton Amphitheater, which I gotta tell you, I saw it when it was under construction, and it was pretty cool, but now I'm seeing lots of images of now that it's done. That place is freaking cool.
1: That thing is awesome.
2: Yeah.
0: Well, you're gonna have a great time next weekend.
1: Yes, I'm excited.
2: Yeah, very good. Well, thank you for listening to Jenny and Jagger in the Morning. Have fun at the show. We'll see you there.
1: Thank you.
3: What's buzzing on Lower Broadway? You're about to find out. Here's Nashville Nuggets with Jenny and Jagger in the Morning.
2: So how about this big news today? Garth Brooks is exploring the sale of his music catalog.
0: Okay, this is interesting.
2: Yeah, so this is reported by the Wall Street Journal that he's asking for about $2 billion, with a B, dollars.
0: He might be overshooting this a little bit from what I'm seeing here.
2: I don't know, because the person I was thinking of immediately when I heard about him selling was Taylor Swift.
0: So as of right now, I did some research for us. The top three right now in the libraries are Michael Jackson, Taylor Swift, and Queen.
2: Do you know what Michael's went for?
0: I don't have that number in front of me, but I can tell you that those are the three most valuable. Michael's library also includes, I believe, the Beatles.
2: Oh, that's right.
0: He bought the Paul McCartney Beatles catalog when he was back in the day. Right.
2: So he's got to be in the billions, wouldn't you say?
0: I would say that Michael Jackson, with his music and with the Beatles included, that's got to be in the billions. But Taylor's definitely close to a billion right now.
2: Well, if this goes through, the transaction would include both his songwriting and recorded music rights. Now, he's never been on streaming.
0: That's true.
2: So
0: that makes it more valuable.
2: That does.
0: So that's already up the value big time, because there's no streaming, and also the fact that it's not been licensed. Garth's music hasn't been licensed to movies or TV shows or even commercials, right?
2: Right. Hmm. If you've ever gone, like I have Apple Music, and go to look for a Garth song, you'll get one, but it ain't Garth.
0: Isn't it weird? Yes, so Apple Music and Spotify are like salivating right now. Mm-hmm. Ooh, we'd love to have Garth Brooks.
2: Yeah. Baby, all right, well, the situation surrounding a possible Florida-Georgia Line reunion is heating up. Fans noticed yesterday that their social media accounts, which have really been quiet since FGL went quiet like 4 years ago, suddenly the socials are popping. Mm. All right, the profile pic has been changed. It used to say FGL, and now it says OFG. You know what I mean?
0: I get it. I like that.
2: Fans who were signed up to receive texts and emails about the group received an automated message that said, "Turns out some things are just better together."
0: Mm-hmm.
2: Much more to come. FGL, OFG.
0: All right, that's a nice tease.
2: Something's cooking. Yep. And I do think the timing is a little interesting on this, because CMA Fest is happening, kicks off tomorrow in Nashville. It's huge, CMA Fest.
0: Okay.
2: So maybe there'll be a reunion.
0: Maybe.
2: There.
0: Okay, good.
2: To be continued.
0: Yes.
2: Okay, and rock band Shinedown.
4: Sometimes goodbye is a second chance.
2: We've talked about them a couple times this week, and it's because they just put out a new rock album, but they've got a couple of songs on there that feel kind of country. So people are speculating that maybe they're trying to like weave into the country genre, which I'm here for it. Bring it.
0: Yeah, yeah.
2: Right? They are Ella's fellas, Jagger, just like you.
0: Yes.
2: Who would they like to work with?
5: We've been around Lainey Wilson a bunch, you know, fantastic.
6: She's incredible.
5: Yeah. Ella Langley is crushing it.
7: Yeah. Oh my gosh.
5: And she deserves to be, by the
6: definitely
5: way.
6: Definitely Ella fellas over here.
5: Yeah.
7: That's
5: without
7: right.
5: Without a question.
7: Yeah,
5: without question.
2: Sure. Love to see it. I hope they do make a country album.
0: Maybe they will.
2: Yeah, hope so.
0: Okay.
2: I'm gonna do the hair, put a little makeup on, look alive, real pants, you know what I mean?
0: Real pants, is that you said?
2: I've got jeans on today, everybody. Can I get a round of applause for jeans?

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1: What would your warning label say?
2: Contents under pressure.
1: Yeah.
2: That's mine.
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0: 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Good morning.
1: Good morning. Hey, I was listening to you. We are actually headed to the airport because we are going to the CMA Fest.
2: You're going to CMA Fest, Lucky. How fun is that?
1: Oh, it's a blast. This will be our third time going.
2: No kidding. So kind of paint the picture. Is it everything's downtown on Broadway, or how does it all work?
1: Yeah, they block off like a 11-block radius, and you just walk everywhere. All the bars are open till 3, and you go every night across the pedestrian bridge to go to the stadium and watch all the concerts.
2: Oh my gosh, so fun. What's the coolest thing that's happened to you at CMA Fest?
1: A couple years ago, Lainey Wilson's bar had just opened.
2: Yeah.
1: And we were on the roof, and at the time I was smoking, and so I went over to the edge and was going to light a cigarette, and some guy, man, came over and said, hey, can I light your cigarette for you? And I go, sure. And so we just started chatting, and it ended up being Lainey Wilson's father-in-law.
2: Get out of here!
0: That's so cool.
2: That's pretty fun.
0: Yeah.
1: Yeah, it was cool. They were cool, and Duck was sitting right next to him, like, hey.
2: Wow! That's super fun. Oh, well, I hope you have a blast. Maybe call us.
1: We will, and I will have to tell you, they have meet and greets.
2: Yeah.
1: So we can go meet Brittany Aldean.
2: Okay, you're trying to make me jealous now, aren't you?
1: No.
2: I'm kidding. She's so super sweet. I'm so happy that you get to go do all this fun stuff. Enjoy. If you feel like it, call us next week. Let us know all about it. We'd love to hear a recap.

0: I will, and if Portland, Georgia Line shows up, I'll let you know.
1: Well, I think you'll like, you're our front row expert on this, so thank you.
2: Yes, yes, you're our eyes and ears.
0: I love you guys.
1: We love you. Thank you for listening.
2: Yeah, we love you right back. Take care.
0: Bye. Bye.

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0: WDAF FM and HD1 Liberty, Kansas City. Jenny and Jagger in the morning. And now, Jenny and Jagger's 90s at 9.
1: Yeah, I have a question.
2: Sure.
1: There's a movie called Single White Female. Does this have anything to do with that?
2: You took the words out of my mouth. Every time I hear or see this song written down somewhere, I'm like, oh, I remember that movie. Remember that movie? It was crazy.
1: It was creepy.
2: The girl had a roommate, and the roommate started to like her a little too much.
1: Yeah.
2: So I think that's on Netflix. I actually came across it recently.
1: Oh, that was Bridget Fonda.
2: Yes.
1: And Jennifer Jason Leigh, I believe.
2: Yes, it was super creepy.
1: Has nothing to do with this, though, right?
2: Not at all. Shelley Wright, not creepy at all. 1999. It's 90s at 9 on The Wolf.

0: kick a dust up.
1: It's the Daily Dirt. The Daily Dirt. The Daily Dirt. Might have a little dirt on my boots. It's the Daily Dirt with Jenny and Jagger in the morning.
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3: All right, Matt, what are three things we need to know this morning?
4: Thank you. All right, well, I've got some good news and I've got some not so good news.
3: Oh, no.
4: All right, let's start with the good. Our Western Auto sign that we love dearly downtown, it will shine bright again.
3: That's good news.
4: Soon, hopefully.
2: In 2030.
4: No, not that long.
2: Sorry.

0: It's complicated.
1: Yeah.
2: Yep. Oh my goodness. Why does everything have to be so complicated?
0: It's complicated. Now, yes, it needs repairs. That is the basic thing. It needs repairs. Replacement of bulbs.
3: This is a
0: process that could take a long time.
3: I don't understand how.
1: Let's play this game. Ready?
3: Yeah, okay.
1: But at least we have the big Ferris wheel.
0: Yes,
2: that's
0: we do.
2: That's nice. Okay,
1: and that's lit up, right?
2: That's okay, a nice. That does light up.
1: Let's spin it. At least we have
0: The Liberty Memorial.
1: There it is.
2: That's
1: there
2: beautiful.
1: It is.
0: That's right.
2: We have a nice cityscape downtown.
1: There it is.
2: Right. Nice skyscrapers downtown.
0: No Western Auto.
1: All right.
0: Sorry. Not for the World Cup. Okay.
2: Sorry,
0: but
2: as
0: for your question on why it's complicated, they had to figure out an agreement in order on repairing it.
2: Can't we all just get along?
0: Well, Kansas City, Missouri, the city.
2: Thank you, Jenny.
0: The Western Auto Lofts Homeowners Association and the labor groups all had to agree on how to fix it, when
2: Maddie.
0: To fix whatever. They came
2: to that
0: agreement.
2: This is breaking my little heart.
1: You know, I'm gonna
2: like
1: now.
2: The Western Auto
1: I'm going to tell you something. I say this all the time. I'm going to brag on my man for a minute, all right? There's nothing that man can't fix. He'll watch a YouTube tutorial. He can fix anything. I'm telling you, put this in the hands of Matthews, and it's going to be up and running.
2: Are you volunteering Matthew for
1: this? Yes, I am.
0: Okay, I'll send a memo over to them.
2: Why am I so fired up? I just like the sign.
0: Everybody does.
2: I just think it's a cool part of Kansas City. As I've learned, guys... As I've been here, actually, wait, guys, this is like my anniversary of moving here.
1: Is it really?
2: Yeah, I moved here at the beginning of June 2021. So here I am. Happy anniversary to Jagger being in Kansas City.
1: Still no Western Auto sign.
2: That's funny. Sorry.
0: Sorry.
2: Sorry, not sorry. Sorry.
0: Well, I can't do anything. I'm not getting up there and fixing it.
2: I'm a mess, Matt. I'm scared.
0: That's fine. It will. They are estimating it will be on towards the end of summertime.
2: I just love it.
0: Everybody does.
2: Sorry. Okay, I'll shut up.
0: You're not the only one. You're not the only one. Hey, an update here on Instagram. If you use it very soon, if not now, I don't know when they said they were going to roll it out.
1: I don't know if it's
0: but there's going to be a new feature on Instagram that will notify users when someone screenshots or screen records their stories.
2: I don't care.
0: You don't care?
2: If you like my stuff, cool.
0: That's fine.
1: I think
2: just don't steal it.
1: It's going well, you know, but here's the thing. Sometimes I just see interesting things. All the time I see interesting
2: things.
1: And
2: I like to make notes because we talk about stuff on our show.
1: Correct. I screenshot stuff all the
2: time.
1: That's
2: how I do. Yes.
1: Oh, remember to talk about this or that.
2: Me too.
1: I think where it's going to get dicey is like, let's say I put something in my story and it's kind of vague, like you said, vague book. Like, wow. Can't believe that happened. And then you could see somebody screenshotting it and then sending it to a friend, being like, oh, what's she talking about? You know what I mean?
2: What's she talking about?
1: The tea.
0: Some folks like the privacy. I mean, my mind instantly goes to any kind of like stalkerish
2: type
0: stuff.
2: Oh.
0: I don't know. I've
1: been oversharing for years, so if you're interested in stalking,
0: it's all out there. You don't have to scratch the surface at all with Jenny Matthews.
1: It's all out there.
0: No. All right, and finally, a Hollywood icon is hanging it up officially.
4: Go ahead. Make my day.
1: I thought he said punk. Go ahead, punk. Make my day. And didn't he say that again?
0: That's a different line. Don't you feel lucky? Do you, punk?
2: Oh, that's right. That's right. Oh.
1: I think my dad used to
0: quote
1: yourself,
0: that. Do you feel lucky? Yeah.
2: Oh, my gosh. Speaking of dads, my dad loved all his movies. My dad loved all of Clint Eastwood
1: movies.
2: My
1: dad did, too.
2: Yeah.
0: Well, Clint Eastwood is retiring. The guy's 96 years old. He just turned 96.
2: Oh, man.
0: He's been working for 7 decades, more than 70 films to his name.
2: Wow.
0: Film director. He's directed so many films over the years as well. Won Oscars 4 times. Clint Eastwood calling it a career and hanging it up. Salute, Clint.
2: Mm-hmm. Yes.
5: It's time to move along. Get your day going on the wolf right now. Don't snooze.
2: All of Jenny has to do is bat her eyes and gets whatever she wants.
1: I wish. Ask my husband. That's not true.

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3: Great day for us today. Sunny with a high of 84 tonight. It's going to be clear and cool. Low of 64 tomorrow. A 40% chance of thunderstorms, but it'll be mostly sunny most of the day. High of 87. And for the weekend, Friday, we're looking at a chance of showers and thunderstorms. High of 86 for Saturday. Partly sunny with a chance of thunderstorms. High of 88. And for Sunday, pretty much the same. Chance of thunderstorms, showers, high of 86. Right now, it's overcast. It's 73 with Tucker Wetmore on 106.5 The Wolf.

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1: And we've got something fun coming up. Starts tomorrow, goes through the entire weekend. And I believe we've got Larry with us from the KC Auto Show. Hi, Larry.
0: Good morning, Larry.
2: Good morning. Hello, everybody. How are you guys?
1: Hey, well, we're real excited about the show, and it's got a new location this year. Going to be at the Overland Park Convention Center?
2: That is correct. After a two-year hiatus, we moved from downtown Kansas City to the Overland Park Convention Center. A lot of free parking. We've always had kind of a, you know, passable parking when we were downtown, but there is free parking. That's our biggest marketing hype.
1: Yes.
2: Believe it. Nope. It is free parking for the auto show, and we're excited about that, and we are thrilled to be back. We really are.
1: I'm going to tell you, I'm of the age now where I'm like, if somebody says, let's go to dinner, let's go wherever, I'm like, if the parking's not good, I'm probably not going to go. I love that you've really put it in a place where the parking is going to be super easy, just so easy to get in and out. That's great.
2: It is. It's out in suburbia, easy to get to, and we've got a whole bunch of other stuff, so I'll tee it up for you guys to ask, and I'll try to answer the best.
0: Oh, perfect. Well, Larry, we're excited that it starts tomorrow and runs through Sunday, correct?
2: That is right. We open at noon on Thursday, and we close on Sunday. You know, if everybody wants to stay the entire weekend, we're fine with that. But open on noon at noon tomorrow, close Sunday at 6 p.m., and a lot of fun and activities in between.
1: So gas prices are stupid right now. We can all agree about that. That's why we've been giving away free tanks of gas here on 106.5 The Wolf. But because of that, there's a lot of interest in EVs and hybrids right now. You'll, I assume, have a bunch of that kind of stuff out there?
2: Yeah, you know, the electric vehicle and the hybrid, specifically the hybrids are red hot.
0: Okay.
2: You know, without getting into to political or anything about EVs and tax credits and all that, America has really shifted and increased their interest in hybrid vehicles. And we've seen a huge increase in hybrid sales, not only in Kansas City, but everywhere. And there will be many, many, many hybrids there for people to explore. Toyota, Honda, Hyundai, there's

0: many of them are having are shifting to the hybrid powertrain.
1: That sounds awesome. By the way, I'm going to be out there from 3 to 5 on Saturday. I'm going to get to meet you out there, Larry. Are we gonna...
0: I will be there.
1: Perfect.
0: I will be there.
2: I love it.
1: I look forward to it. I'm kind of excited to see all these cars because I'm kind of getting to that point, Larry, where it might be time to look for a new car, if you know what I'm saying.
0: Well, I will say this, Jagger. The pent-up demand for automobile purchases is about 12 years right now. It's the average age of vehicles on the road, about 12 years old. So from our point of view, all of those people should come to the auto show to kind of do their research, do their shopping in a very relaxed, pressure-free, non-hassle environment. And we're at your disposal for you to do your shopping.
2: Now, in addition to that, because that's all like the actual, I'm looking for a car. I'm actually going to like check some of these out.
1: Yeah.
2: But you've got a bunch of classics, exotics, things like that out there for people just to ooh and ah.
1: Oh,
2: over.
1: Yeah.
0: Well, you know, we always like to have eye candy. And
2: well, that's why Jagger's going.
0: Well, there you go. Well, maybe he'll be the eye candy.
1: But you guys,
0: the classics, you know, we're going to go from 1920 up until the mid 60s with classic vehicles, curated by one of our partners, the Kansas City Auto Museum. They got a great facility and they do a wonderful job of providing those kind of classic vehicles. The exotics are something that's always very well received, whether it's Bentley, Lamborghini, Ferrari. We'll have a collection of those as well. And, then of course all the new cars is, for everyone to take a look at. Mm.
2: And in addition, are we doing pet adoptions out there as well?
0: You know, this is a last minute thing that came to our, attention, and we will have, I don't think you adopt the pet right there, but you can arrange, just like you can't buy a car at the auto show.
1: Right.
0: You won't be able to adopt the pet at the show, but you can arrange for that. You can see what you want. And, and we're real excited about it. It's always a nice thing. People just, who doesn't like puppies?
1: Well, oh my gosh.
0: Come on.
2: I'm just envisioning Jagger driving off in a Ferrari with like four dogs in the back.
1: Larry, this is dangerous. You're going to get me at a point where I want to take some dogs and a car with me.
0: Well, you know, we aim to please for everybody. You know, one of the other neat things we're going to have this year is we've got five brand test drives. So we've got test drives right outside the building, very easy accessible with Ford, Toyota, Polestar, Jeep, and Dodge.
1: Oh, wow.
0: And that would be a collection of about, I think, 18 vehicles for consumers to register and drive. There's no additional cost. It's, it's a fun, interactive thing. And that really gives people the opportunity to experience firsthand what those particular models will do.
1: That's awesome. And I'm also noticing that a trend right now with automotive situations are the next gen car tech with all the new stuff they have in the cars. Can you talk about that a little bit?
0: Well, if I was really technically inclined, I would. But no, cars today, and this is not the, right now, but for the past few years, cars have become computers on wheels. Mm-hmm. I mean, they are connected. The technology that is in these vehicles, whether they're self-driving features, or just the convenience features that people want. And and every brand, I mean every brand from Alfa Romeo to Volvo, from A to Z, all these vehicles have adopted the new technology, embrace, and consumers love it. Now with that, unfortunately, comes the affordability issue, and that's not about our auto show, but just as an industry, that's a challenge that all automakers are having, because they want to put the content and the technology in the vehicles, and right now it comes at a price. But like everything that's new, that will reduce, and people enjoy having the newest and the latest features for their driving convenience and safety too.
2: Well, Larry, you are so much information here, a wealth of information.
1: Yes.
2: Casey Auto Show, it starts tomorrow. It goes through Sunday at the Overland Park Convention Center. Again, Jagger going to be out there Saturday, 3 to 5. Is that
1: right? That's right. I look forward to going out there.
2: Can people buy tickets?
0: We will look for you. Yeah, ticket. Thanks for the pitch here. Tickets are available at caseyautoshow.com. Adult tickets are $15. Junior tickets, that's age 8 to 12, are $5.
2: Oh, nice.
0: Kids under 7 are free.
2: Mm. That's great.
0: The location and the Overland Park Convention Center is a cashless venue, So all transactions are done by a credit card, and there are no fees or convenience or service fees associated with it. So the prices are the prices. Mm-hmm. And we're thrilled for everybody to come out. Looking at the weather forecast, it might be some spotty rain or here, but sometimes that's a good thing.
1: Yeah.
0: Come inside to the auto show and stay dry.
2: That's what I was going to say, something indoor to do. Well, Larry, we can't thank you enough. And Jagger, we'll see you out there this weekend, and good luck with everything.
1: Yeah.
0: Thanks very much. We're great to be back.
2: Yeah. Oh,
1: thank you so much, Larry. Have a good day.
0: Thank you.
1: Thank you very much. Bye. Wow, awesome. I can't wait to go, Jenny. I'm going to have a good time.
2: You are going to drive off in a Ferrari filled with puppies.
1: That sounds like something I'd love to do if I could.
2: I know. Be like, look what I got at the auto show.
1: Oh, my gosh. It's 106.5 The Wolf.

0: 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Good morning.
1: So I just want you guys to know, you know, after 20-some years of listening to another local station, I have loved your show over the past year, and you'll have me for the next 20 years.
0: Oh, thank you so much.
2: This is the nicest call we've ever received. Thank you so much.
0: Yeah, thank you very much for that.
2: That means the world.
1: You guys are very welcome. I do deliveries for a certain grocery store in town.
2: Yeah.
1: And so you're on my radio every morning.
0: Wow, thank you. What's your name?
1: This is Mike from Lee Summit.
0: Mike, well, we appreciate you saying that, Mike.
2: Yeah, you don't know how much that means to us. Truly, really appreciate you.
1: You're very welcome. You guys have a great day.
3: If you showed up, I wouldn't let you in.

0: $1 million.
1: No way.
0: Yeah, the potential transaction would include both his songwriting and recorded music rights, so that would be a huge deal, and we'll see if it goes through. Keep you posted on that.
1: Wow.
0: Yeah.
1: Okay.
0: I'm excited about everything FGL. I love that they're friends again. Brian and Tyler. I mean, I love that they're not only just personally they've worked things out, but that they could be getting back together musically. And now we're really sure something's going on because yesterday they changed their socials. They have not done anything on social media under FGL for like 4 years.
1: Oh, okay.
0: So the profile pic was just FGL, and now it's LFG.
1: Oh my gosh, I like how they're flipping it to get you ready for something.
0: Right? And fans who were signed up for those, you know, automated texts and emails about the group received a message that said, "Turns out some things are just better together." Much more to come. FGL, LFG. So something's coming. Fans are speculating maybe a reunion at CMA Fest, which kicks off tomorrow in Nashville. So maybe.
1: Maybe a new song as well.
0: Yeah. We'll let you know. Okay. We'll let you know. Okay, and rock band Shinedown, we've talked about them a couple times this week. Sometimes
1: goodbye is a second chance.
0: Banger of a song.
1: Very good.
0: They just put out a new album, and it's a rock album, true to what they do, but there are a couple of songs on it that feel sort of country, so they've been asked, you know, are you kind of leaning that way? Are you thinking about a country album? Mm-hmm. They are Ellis Fellas. Jackers, so they're in your community.
1: Yes, yes.
0: And who would they like to work with?
2: We've been around Lainey Wilson a bunch, you know, fantastic.
3: She's incredible.
2: Yeah. Ella Langley is crushing it.
4: Yeah. Oh my gosh.
2: And she deserves to be, by
3: definitely
2: the way.
3: Definitely Ella Fellas over here.
4: Yeah, that's
2: without
4: right.
2: Without a question, yeah, without question.
0: Sure. Who isn't an
1: exactly,
0: Ella Fella?
1: Exactly.
0: Anyway, so we'll find out. Hopefully, I'd love to see them put out a straight country album. That'd be great.
1: That'd be cool.
0: Yeah, we'll find out. Okay, so we've got red flags.
1: Yeah, there's a lot of red flags.
0: Ooh, watch out, right?
1: Yep.
0: And if red flag was actually a human being, I dated him.
1: Okay. Oh, okay.

0: best morning show I've ever listened to.
1: Oh, thank you so much, Tammy. Oh, my gosh. That's how much do we owe you for that compliment?
2: Jenny and Jagger in the morning. 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

0: the size of a cow. 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
1: What if...
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1: Loved having Dierks Bentley on the show today.
0: Yes.
1: And I love the story he told about Keith Urban, how Keith is getting ready to go out on stage and his girls were young at the time.
0: Yeah,
1: they're
0: yeah.
1: backstage and he's like, do you want to come out and watch Dad do his thing? And they're like, no, we're going to stay here and watch Moana. They're watching Disney. They're like, we're good.
0: That's Dad.
1: That's right.
0: Dad's doing his thing, right? That's how
1: right.
0: kids are sometimes.
1: Yeah. And reminder, Dierks is going to be in town next Saturday at
0: that's right.
1: Morton Amp Theater.
0: That is so right. What a fun day we had today.
1: So much fun. Weather's beautiful.
0: Yeah, enjoy today because it's going to get a little rainy the next few days.
1: Mm.
0: I know. I don't mean to be Debbie Downer.
1: I know. But you did what you do what you can. You know, it's Mother Nature.
0: Exactly. I just report it. I don't make it.
1: I know. No. Nobody's blaming you.
0: I thought maybe you're trying to blame me. I want you to have a great day.
1: I want you to be kind because kindness wins.
0: Yes.
2: And I want you to take care of yourself and take care of somebody else.
0: And I want you to drive a fast car.
1: And I want to come back tomorrow morning and do this all over again.
0: Tomorrow morning at 6.
1: Yay.
0: I want a 6.5 The Wolf.
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Amazon announced Prime Day is coming early. This year, it will start Tuesday, June 23rd and end on June 26th. This marks the second longest Prime Day on record. And you know what? It irks me every time they add another day and they don't change the name to Prime Days instead of Day.

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1: So for as long as I can remember, and as long as I've definitely worked in music, artists across all genres always release new music on Fridays / super late on Thursdays, depending on what time zone you're in. But recently, there have been some artists, especially in country, switching it up. Like Riley Green released a new song last Wednesday. Lainey Wilson has a new song coming out this Thursday. Little Big Town did an early drop last week. And I can't find anything on the internet that confirms that this is changing. This is purely my own observation, but I kind of

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Did you know that Riley is not actually Riley Green's first name? It's his middle name. So what on earth is his first name? 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

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Jenny and Jagger in the morning. 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

Puppy has suddenly decided he wants to be a dog who chews things up, cardboard boxes, rugs. This dog, you guys, is just keeping me on my toes.

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1: At a live show this week, Riley Green debuted a new song off of his upcoming album, That's Just Me. The song is called Lookout Mountain, which is both an homage to the mountain that corners Tennessee, Georgia, and Alabama, but it also has a classic country turn of a phrase worked in there.
2: 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Look out, homie. Look out, mountain.
1: Riley's new album will be out on September 18th, and he'll be back hanging out on the Superstar Power Hour later today. After

The average cost of a wedding now $36,000. 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Like, when was the last time you didn't have to travel for a wedding? 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

Someone was just telling me that their kid's school offered to touch up yearbook photos, and I just want to say, absolutely not. We cannot give this generation a free pass. This hazing is a rite of passage everyone must go through.

0: The all-new 106.5 The Wolf with Jenny and Jagger in the morning. If you missed Dirks Bentley on the show today, we'll have him on again tomorrow morning for you at 7:40.
1: And have you ever gotten sucked into a social media rabbit hole? Because I did the other night. It's 45 minutes of my life I'm never getting back, and my family even called me out on it.
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1: Where has Sam Hunt been? At the beach, it appears. Sam Hunt does this thing a lot where he just falls off the map. And then he posts like two photos. He falls right back off the map. In January, he posted two pictures out hunting. In April, he posted one photo in a field with one of his kids. And then on Monday, five photos of him and his family at the beach and on a deep sea fishing trip. The IDK why, but I feel like it was down in the Keys. That's just what it looks like to me. The caption said, tarpon and toddlers. Now, it has been almost a year and a half since Sam Hunt released any music. And I do feel like the chances are extremely low, but I am hoping that this could be like, you know, leading to like a Sam Hunt beachy song summer moment. I don't know, just a big hopeful Sam Hunt fan.

Amazon announced Prime Day is happening earlier this year. It starts on June 23rd, ends on June 26th. And you know what? It irks me every single year they add another day, and yet they don't change it to Amazon Prime Days instead of Prime Day.

Riley is not actually Riley Green's first name. It's his middle name. So what on earth is his first name? Find out today while Riley is hanging out with us on the Superstar Power Hour from 2 to 3.

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I saw a meme today that said, as soon as the rush is over, I'm going to have a nervous breakdown. I worked for it. I owe it to myself and nobody can deprive me of it. And you know what? I can't begin to tell you how much

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2: Riley Green is here hanging out with us for the rest of the hour. And to kick things off, I want to play your first hit, There Was This Girl. Can you talk about the story behind this song?
3: 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a girl or impress a girl was a pretty relatable topic, and we certainly had no shortage of ideas for that song, and some of them were true and some of them were maybe a little exaggerated, but a really fun song.
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Did you know that Riley Green's first name is not actually Riley? Riley is his middle name. We're going to talk about that coming up in just a few on the Superstar Power Hour with Riley Green, so don't go anywhere.

freedom. It's more than a word. It's small towns and open highways, bonfires under the stars, the sound of country music coming through the speakers with the windows rolled down. This summer, as America celebrates 250 years of independence, the Wolf celebrates with you. The moms, dads, workers, farmers, first responders, and everyday Americans who make this country great. This summer is the

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1: Riley Green is here hanging out with us this week for the Superstar Power Hour. And a little bit earlier, I was on your Wikipedia page.
2: Oh, God.
1: Just making sure that I'm up to date on everything.
2: Tell me something about myself.
1: Your first name is Jonathan.
2: Well, it's actually Jonathan. It's a soft term.
1: Oh, okay. Got it. Does anyone call you Jonathan?
2: No. Nobody's ever called me Jonathan.
1: No. So who are you? Like, why is it Jonathan Riley Green? Like, who are you named after? Why did they decide to go by middle name?
2: I don't know. I know that I got the name Riley because my great-granddaddy Paul, who I didn't know, got a little dementia, and he started calling my dad Riley. My dad's name's Keevan.
1: Really?
2: So,
1: and they were like...
2: Parents like, yep, we're going to name our first son Riley.
1: So your mom doesn't even say Jonathan, like, if you're in trouble.
2: Nobody's ever called me Jonathan, no.
1: Oh, that's so interesting.
2: I don't even think I would turn if I heard it.
1: See, I'm a Catherine, and, like, when I hear, I know I'm in trouble. That's why I wondered if it was, like...
2: Catherine?
1: If I get a Catherine, it's not...
2: That's going to be fun. I'm 100% calling you Catherine from now on.
1: Great. It'll be you and my mother when she's mad at me. Riley Green is here hanging out on the Superstar Power Hour. On the way, we're going to play a song, Don't Mind If I Do, and Riley's going to tell us the story behind it.

0: The all-new 106.5 The Wolf with Jenny and Jagger in the morning. If you missed Dierks Bentley on the show today, we'll have him on again tomorrow morning for you at 7:40.
1: And have you ever gotten sucked into a social media rabbit hole? Because I did the other night.

0: What time zone am I on? What country am I in?
1: It doesn't matter. It's 5 o'clock somewhere.
0: It's always on 5 in Margaritaville, come to think of it.
1: Yeah, I heard that.
0: You've been there, haven't you?
1: Yes, sir.
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1: Riley Green is here hanging out with us, and in just a minute, I want to play another one of your number one songs. Don't mind if I do, but first, could you tell the story behind writing this song?
2: I was in the green room in Fayetteville, Arkansas, Rogers, Arkansas. Played a show at the Walmart Amphitheater, and there was a Top Golf next door, and I had a bunch of buddies from Arkansas come to the show, and they were all going to Top, and I was like, remember thinking, like, yeah, I'll send them all over there, and then I can, like, have some quiet.
1: Mm-hmm.
2: And so I sent everybody to Top Golf, and I wrote the song in the green room. I remember my security guard kept busting in, checking on me, and I was like, look, I'm fine.
1: Just leave me alone.
2: Yeah.
1: So you had the idea, your friends were all there, and you were like, get out, I've got to take care of this.
2: I had the idea for a while, and I think it was going to be like a fun beer drinking song. Don't mind if I do, like, you know, I went out last night kind of thing. And that was the way I pictured it. I sat down with the song, and I had this little guitar lick I was doing, and I thought about, man, how cool would it be if that was a Don't Mind If I Do, like, to that call from that ex or whatever it is. And so I went down that road, and it was a really easy song to write.
1: Mm-hmm.
2: It was, and the first song I'd written as a duet without a female involved in it.
1: Yeah.
2: So that's a little weird, you know, to write a female's perspective on a chorus at the end. But I thought that was really cool.
1: I didn't think about that. Yeah. Well, we're going to play it for you now. This is Riley Green and Ella Langley, Don't Mind If I Do, on the Superstar Power Hour. I've been doing

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The all-new 106.5 The Wolf, that's the latest from Corey Kent and Cole Wetzel, Rocky Mountain Low. Good afternoon, Ryan Scott in for Nick Russo. Another spectacular summer day in Kansas City. 82 degrees. How about we kick things off with Toby Keith and Shut Up.

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0: The all-new 106.5 The Wolf with Jenny and Jagger in the morning. If you missed Dierks Bentley on the show today, we'll have him on again tomorrow morning for you at 7:40.
1: And have you ever gotten sucked into a social media rabbit hole? 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It's 45 minutes of my life I'm never getting back, and my family even called me out on it.
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Ryan Scott in for Nick Russo on your Wednesday afternoon. And we're going to kick off 106 minutes commercial-free coming up. Here's John Pardee.

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Cole Swindell currently on tour. In fact, this Friday night, he's going to be in Myrtle Beach, South Carolina, performing at the Carolina Country Music Festival. Here he is now, a single Saturday night, his former number one on 106.5 The Wolf.

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We don't fetch, we don't sit, and we don't roll over. But we will wag our tail if you rub our belly. The all-new 106.5

106.5 The Wolf. Good afternoon. Ryan Scott in for Nick Russo on your Wednesday. And something is up with Florida Georgia Line. Yesterday, they posted on social media kind of a cryptic graphic, FGL, LFG. Later on in the day, billboards started popping up with the same letter. So stay tuned. Just

The all-new 106.5 The Wolf. That's Florida Georgia Line. And yes, it would be amazing if they got back together. And that could very well be happening with billboards popping up with FGLLFG. Stay tuned. Something's going on. Here's Josh Ross.

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That's Post Malone. He postponed the first few dates of his big-ass stadium tour with Jelly Roll to finalize his forthcoming album. Well, he announced the album is complete, and now he's ready to go on tour. Never did affect the KC date. He's still going to be with Jelly Roll at Kauffman Stadium July 15th.

his latest woman on the all-new 106.5 The Wolf. Speaking of new music, Lainey Wilson is currently teasing a highly anticipated new song called Phone Keys Wallet. Should be released this Friday. Speaking of, here's Jelly Roll and Lainey Wilson with Save Me.

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The all-new 106.5 The Wolf.

The all-new 106.5 The Wolf. Good afternoon. Ryan Scott in for Nick Russo. Another warm 182 degrees, Carly. Just basically like what we had yesterday. Carbon copy. Hey, ain't complaining here. It's Ella Langley now. 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

The all-new 106.5 The Wolf. Megan Maroney recently kicked off her tour in Ohio, and she has over 50 concert dates. I'd say at least 27 of them are already sold out. The KC date, not sold out yet, but the way it's going, I wouldn't wait till the last minute. She's going to be at T-Mobile Center August 16th. Here's her latest, Beautiful Things.

That's the latest from Dan and Shay. Say so on the all-new 106.5 The Wolf. Ryan Scott in for Nick Russo this afternoon. Lots of concerts coming to the Kansas City area. In fact, this guy, Luke Bryan, going to be at Morton Amphitheater. Brand new venue, July 9th. Can't wait to go out there and see the new place and check out Luke Bryan this summer.

0: The all-new 106.5 The Wolf with Jenny and Jagger in the morning. If you missed Dierks Bentley on the show today, we'll have him on again tomorrow morning for you at 7:40.
1: And have you ever gotten sucked into a social media rabbit hole? 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It's 45 minutes of my life I'm never getting back, and my family even called me out on it.
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Ryan Scott in for Nick Russo on your Wednesday afternoon. And don't miss your chance to win a four-pack of tickets to the KC Auto Show going on at the Overland Park Convention Center, June 4th through the 7th. 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

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Good afternoon. Ryan Scott in for Nick Russo. 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

Zimmerman, and Religiously on the all-new 106.5 The Wolf. He had to cancel a couple of his concert dates due to some sort of illness. That's all they have told us so far. Hopefully he gets back on the road and starts performing again very soon. Here's Corey Kent, Coetzel now, their latest together, Rocky Mountain Love.

That is Megan Maroney, Hand Medicine, on the all-new 106.5 The Wolf. She's going to be at T-Mobile Center August 16th. Of course, be listening to The Wolf for your chance to win tickets. It's Russell Dickerson on The Wolf.

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Robin Holly, up next. Have a great and safe rest of your Wednesday evening. I'll talk to you tomorrow afternoon, 3 to 7. In for Nick Russo for a Thursday. 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